0: extremely popular, and Zawinul was many times his keyboard player, Mr. Adderley's keyboard player. And then he joined up with Miles Davis, was involved with In a Silent Way and Bitches Brew and a few other records for Miles, important music. And then Weather Report was hugely successful for a number of years. That began in 1970, and then he went out on his own. So we're calling these his post-Weather Report recordings today. And let's go ahead and hear some more music. Mighty happy to have you along. I did a lot of live recordings as well as studio recordings. This is a two-disc set that we're going to hear from now that came out on Zebra Records. Well, it's a two-disc set that features Zawinul and all of his all of his tools, a variety of keyboards, vocoder, a keyboard bass, acoustic piano, and other things. Victor Bailey plays bass. Gary Paulson plays guitar. Paco Seri on drums. And Frank Hoffman does some spoken word. And Pape Abdu Sek also sings some vocals. And this was recorded over a number of dates in 1997. What we're going to hear is November 13th of 97 in a variety of places in Europe. And let's go ahead and hear one of Zawinul's pieces that he recorded several times. It's called Lost Tribes. We heard from his record called Lost Tribes a little while ago. Here is Lost Tribes, Joe Zawinul and the Zawinul Syndicate.
1: Economizer, boy, that is not what it is.

0: cosas no dan al moco que fue.
1: Yeah,

All right, Joe Zawinul, once again, his Columbia release called Dialects, or DIA-LECTS. From 1986, we heard a piece called Carnavalito. And, interesting record from Columbia. Basically sounds very reminiscent of the later Weather Report recordings. Zawinul was sticking with what he was doing, what he was writing, and the popularity and the big splash that Weather Report made earlier in the 70s was beginning to kind of phase out, and that was

the end of that material. But Zawinul continued on with that sound for a while and did all sorts of things in his final years. Kind of hard to describe, really, the style of music. It incorporates European folk musics and a variety of electronic instruments, as well as acoustic instruments, and kind of groove music and funk and straight ahead jazz, a number of different kind of areas that Zawinul liked to explore. Okay, Dialects, name of that record, Carnavalito, name of the piece. And right before that, we heard from the two-disc set on Zebra Records called World Tour, Joe Zawinul and his group called the Zawinul Syndicate. And we heard his piece called Lost Tribes, again featuring Victor Bailey, Gary Paulson, Manolo Badrena percussion, and a number of other folks. World Tour, name of that record. Lost Tribes is the name of that piece that we heard just a while ago. We'll hear some more from that record as well. Okay, and let's go ahead and tell you that this is the Jazz Corner of the World. My name is Craig Kessler, and you're tuned to your Jazz Oasis in high definition, that is, Iowa's Jazz Station, 88.3 KCCK. Again, today on the Jazz Corner of the World, we're looking at Joe Zawinul's post-Weather Report recordings that he did from 1987 until he stopped working shortly before his passing in 2007. All right. 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All right, continuing on, here is another from the project entitled Absolute Ensemble, featuring Joe Zawinul. And this was originally recorded on Tuition Records, came out in 2000. I'm not sure the date actually for Sunnyside, but sometime after 2009, it was released on Sunnyside Records as well, and we're going to hear a piece written by Joe called Peace, P-E-A-C-E. Absolute Ensemble, here it is.

All right, the Joe Zawinul release called My People. It came out on Tone Center Records, part of ESC Records, and we heard a rather large group. This is the only piece I think that we hear all day that was written by Salif Keita, somebody other than Joe Zawinul. Salif Keita, a very popular African artist in his own right, and here we heard him... Well, he was the composer of the piece, and it featured Joe Zawinul lead vocals and keyboards, Gary Paulson guitar, Matthew Garrison was on bass, and Paco Seri on drums, and a couple of other percussionists, and there's a horn section that features Bobby Malak on tenor sax and Mike Mossman on trumpet and piccolo trumpet and trombone. And those all recorded in Manhattan in the mid-90s. Waraya is the name of the piece, W-A-R-A-Y-A, Waraya. Joe Zawinul, the record is called My People, again on Tone Center Recordings. And right before that, we heard the Absolute Ensemble Project, again featuring Joe Zawinul. And we heard a piece called Peace, P-E-A-C-E. And that from 2009. All right. And let's tell you that this is the Jazz Corner of the World, and you're tuned to Jazz at 88.3 KCCK, also at 106.9 FM in Iowa City, Coralville, and North Liberty. 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John and his wife Jessica Malasky join musical friends and celebrity guests sharing timeless standards from the Great American Songbook. That happens today on Saturday, immediately following the Jazz Corner of the World at 4 p.m. and also tomorrow morning on Sunday at 7 a.m. on right here on Jazz 88.3 KCCK. All right, and that gets us caught up here. Let's hear another from the Zawinul recording called Faces and Places, and this also is associated with ESC Records. Came out in 2002, and I think I can give you the personnel that we're going to hear on this one. The piece is called Tower of Silence, and let me make sure that, Tower of Silence. And it features Zawinul keyboards and vocorder, Amit Chatterjee vocals, Zakir Hussain tablas, and Paco Seri drums and percussion, Etienne Mabapi on bass, Richard Bona on bass, Dean Brown guitar, Bobby Malak saxophone, Kitty Winter background vocals. Faces and Places, name of the record here is the piece called Tower of Silence.

And that's a little statement of the melody that Joe Zawinul wrote for Miles Davis back in the late 60s in a silent way. I'm sure many of you, or most of you, know that piece, that little vignette of a sound. Yeah, and that appears live on the Brown Street two-disc set from Heads Up Records, recorded live at Joe Zawinul's Birdland in Vienna, Austria, October 2005, with Alex Acuna, Victor Bailey, a number of others, and the WDR Big Band in a silent way. Okay, and right before that, we heard from Faces and Places on ESC Records, a piece called Tower of Silence, written by Zawinul. And again, Faces and Places, name of that record from 2002. All right, and this is the Jazz Corner of the World. My name's Craig Kessler, and you're tuned to jazz from Kirkwood Community College, Jazz 88.3 KCCK. It's easier than ever to enjoy Iowa's Jazz Station on the go. 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All right, and let's close out this second hour of today's show with another piece from Stories of the Danube on Philips Records. We'll hear the Czech State Philharmonic Orchestra, as well as others. And we're going to hear a piece called In the Beginning, rather simply The Beginning. In the depths of the forest, a spring wells up, a river is born. Is the description of the piece, part of the title of the piece, The Beginning. Here is, from Stories of the Danube, Joe Zawinul.

All right, kind of an intro to the entire record of Stories of the Danube. We heard the beginning. In the depths of the forest, a spring wells up, a river is born. And this is on the classical label Philips with the Czech State Philharmonic Orchestra and select personnel from Josef Noll's Career of the Day. 50 years of all that jazz, Jazz 88.3, KCCK, Cedar Rapids and Iowa City, streaming worldwide on the KCCK mobile app and at kcck.org. Join Iowa's Jazz Station and Orchestra Iowa for the final week of Opus, Mojo, that is. It's midweek Opus Jazz Oasis. It's the final one of the season with guitarist Luke Sanders and Trio Bleak Wednesday. Luke is a member of the UNI music faculty and has performed at First Friday, the Iowa City Jazz Festival, Noche, and all around the Midwest. Wednesday at 7 p.m. at the Opus Concert Cafe, tickets at artsiowa.com. Welcome, everyone. Hope you're enjoying yourselves. Mighty happy to have you along. We're going to continue with a few of the selections from this really fine record, quite interesting, called Stories of the Danube. And the piece that we're first going to hear is called Mountain Waters. We just heard about the spring welling up and a river being born. Well, now it says waterfalls of melted snow cascade into the young river. We're going to follow that piece with another melody that many of you will be familiar with. It's the name of a piece that appeared on the second of the domestic releases of Weather Report. The one called I Sing the Body Electric, the name of the piece that we're going to hear from that record, or a version of that piece, is Unknown Soldier, A Stream of Blood and Violence, the Second World War. All right, here is then Mountain Waters, followed by Unknown Soldier, from Stories of the Danube on Philips Records. Joe Zawinul, here it is.

erreichen, solche mitzuteilen, dass wir das Gewalt reichen. So verabschiede ich mich in dieser Stunde von den österreichischen Volkes. Mit einem deutschen Wort und einem Herzenswunsch. Gott schütze Österreich!

All right, two selections from the Columbia record by the Zawinul Syndicate, the record called The Immigrants. We just heard a vocal version of Mercy, Mercy, Mercy. They're calling it No Mercy for Me here. Mercy, Mercy, Mercy, of course, a piece written by Joe Zawinul that ensured that Cannonball Adderley would be in the face of the public for many years. It was a very popular record on Capitol Records for Cannonball Adderley, and a very popular version of that song that's been recorded by many folks over the years, Mercy, Mercy, Mercy. And before that, on the same record, a piece called From Venice to Vienna, also on this record called The Immigrants. And a lot of familiar names on this particular record. It's 1988, early on in the, we'll call it the post-Weather Report years for Joe Zawinul. We had Scott Henderson playing guitars, Abraham Laboriel on bass, Alex Acuna drums and percussion, Cornell Rochester drums, and Rudy Regalado on percussion. And of course, there are singers that included Richard Page, Carolyn, Darlene, Lori, and Sharon Perry, Rudy Regalado, Joe Zawinul, Alex Acuna, and Yari Moray. And a number of other folks, 1988 record called The Immigrants. And right before that, a rather heavy version of the Joe Zawinul piece called Unknown Soldier. Just a beautiful, moving piece, moving melody. The original version of that appeared on the second Weather Report record called I Sing the Body Electric, if you're familiar with that record. It's a fabulous record. Unknown Soldier, and subtitled A Stream of Blood and Violence, the Second World War. Right before that, we heard a piece called Mountain Waters from the same record. Same record being Stories of the Danube on Phillips Records. Mountain Waters, Waterfalls of Melted Snow Cascade into the Young River, with a number of folks, including the Czech State Philharmonic Orchestra, again on Phillips Records. Stories of the Danube. Okay. And this is the Jazz Corner of the World. My name is Craig Kessler. Your Jazz Oasis in high definition here, Iowa's Jazz Station, 88.3 KCCK. And if the last time you updated your will was when your kids were small, it's probably time to look at it again. When you do, remember that an estate gift to KCCK keeps jazz alive for the next generation. 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And thanks for ensuring the future of Iowa's Jazz Station. All right, continuing on, here is the Absolute Ensemble featuring Joe Zawinul. Going to hear two selections. Firstly, Good Day, and then one called The Peasant. These are out on Sunnyside Records, 2009. Absolute Ensemble featuring Joe Zawinul. Here is Good Day.

The Absolute Ensemble featuring Joseph Zawinul. We just heard Good Day and The Peasant was the second piece there. The Peasant from 2009 Sunnyside Records. Absolute Ensemble. All right. This is the Jazz Corner of the World. My name is Craig Kessler. 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Wake up with Bob Stewart every weekday morning. George Dorman has concise news updates, but the focus is on getting your day started with great music instead of a lot of talk. 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All right, here is the Zawinul Syndicate, the record called Lost Tribes. This is from 1992. We're going to hear a piece called South Africa.

All right, that's a piece called South Africa from the Columbia record Lost Tribes from 1992, the Zawinul Syndicate. And see if I can give you a little personnel here. It's basically some folks from the Weather Report days. South Africa included, Abner Mariri, Ron Kuneni, and Ambisha Sandemela. Sorry. We have Mike Baker on drums, Randy Burnson on guitar, and hand drum, flutes, and vocals, Bobby Thomas Jr., bass, Gerald Veasley, keyboards, accordion, vocoder, percussion, Joe Zawinul, and Bill Summers also provides some additional percussion. And again, the piece written by Joe Zawinul is called South Africa. Okay, that appears on the Lost Tribes Columbia record. Okay, and let's tell you that this is the Jazz Corner of the World. My name is Craig Kessler, and you're listening to Jazz at 88.3 KCCK, also at 106.9 FM in Iowa City, Coralville, and North Liberty. 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All right. Here's one from Faces and Places on ESC Records. We're going to hear a thing called Barefoot Beauty. Here it is.

Joseph Eric Zawinul, Faces and Places, name of the record. And we heard the piece entitled Barefoot Beauty from ESC Records. And 2002 release. 50 years of all that jazz, Jazz 88.3, KCCK, Cedar Rapids and Iowa City. 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Up next, from the two-disc set on Zebra Records, this is called World Tour, Joe Zawinul and the Zawinul Syndicate. And this is live material that took place in Berlin and a place called the Quasimodo, recorded May 18th of 1997. Here's a piece written by Joe called Three Postcards.

All right, a couple of familiar melodies back from Joe Zawinul's Weather Report days. We heard a little medley of tunes. The first one was Badia, which originally appeared as a Weather Report piece on the Tailspinnin' record, which was, I believe, their fifth U.S. record. And Badia was coupled with what we just heard, Boogie Woogie Waltz, which originally appeared on Weather Report's record called Sweet Nighter, the third record, Sweet Nighter. And this was Joe Zawinul with his friends Alex Acuna and Nathaniel Townsley, Victor Bailey,

and the WDR Big Band, recorded at Joe Zawinul's Birdland in Vienna in October of 2005. This appears on the Heads Up record label. Okay, and right before that, we heard from the world tour, Joe Zawinul and the Zawinul Syndicate record, a thing called Three Postcards, written by Zawinul, of course. And that was recorded in Berlin, May 18th, 1997, on Zebra Records. Okay, let's tell you that this is the Jazz Corner of the World, and my name is Craig Kessler. Today we're looking at Joe Zawinul's post-Weather Report recordings. He had a number of records under his own name and with the name Zawinul Syndicate and also Absolute Ensemble. And yeah, that's what we're doing, just giving you a little taste of interesting music. It's quite different than most other things that have taken place over the years. You can hear a lot of the flavorings that were presented to us in the later years of Weather Report. A lot of those same kind of unique melodies, if you will. Interesting material, I think, and I hope you're enjoying it. I know a lot of it is going to sound rather foreign, maybe not what you'd think of as jazz, but Joe Zawinul certainly had a lot to do with jazz and a lot of different areas of jazz. Anyway, we're hearing his later involvements in modern music. Joe was with Weather Report, of course, 1970 to 1986, when they folded up and went their separate ways. And he did this work from between, 1987 until his death in 2007, basically. All right, let's tell you that this is your Jazz Oasis in high definition, Iowa's Jazz Station, 88.3 KCCK. 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All right, continuing on. Here is another selection from Stories of the Danube, Joe Zawinul and the Czech State Philharmonic Orchestra of Brno. And we're going to hear a piece again entitled Intro, and then that'll move into a piece called Sultan, 900 Years of Ottoman Empire. Okay, here is Joe Zawinul and his recording called Stories of the Danube.

All right, Joseph Zawinul and his wonderful record release, Stories of the Danube, on Philips Records. We just heard Sultan with an introduction, 900 Years of Ottoman Empire, 1996 recording. Actually, it was done November 1st of 95 and came out in 96 with the Czech State Philharmonic Orchestra. Stories of the Danube on Philips by Joe Zawinul. All right, and let's tell you that this is the Jazz Corner of the World. My name's Craig Kessler. 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Okay, what's new this week at the movies, and is it worth seeing? 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All right, moving along, here is another one from the Absolute Ensemble featuring Joe Zawinul, Sunnyside Record, 2009. There's a piece called Ice Pick Willie. This is one that Zawinul did several times in his later years. Here is Ice Pick Willie.

Piece called Ice Pick Willie from the Absolute Ensemble, featuring Joseph Zawinul on Sunnyside Records. And this is Jazz from Kirkwood Community College, Jazz 88.3 KCCK. My name's Craig Kessler, and this is the Jazz Corner of the World. We're looking at Joe Zawinul's recordings after his weather report days. This would be 1986, 87, 87 probably through about 2005 when he passed away, before he passed away, September 11th of 2007. Joseph Eric Zawinul, yeah. All right, let's see. I want to invite you to get the first word on new jazz releases along with KCCK programs and events when you subscribe to our email newsletter. 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Here is Joe Zawinul, his record called Faces and Places on ESC Records. And we're going to hear a piece called Café Andalusia.

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Raise your hand.

All right, we're going to have to move aside now, make room for the next programming to come on live here at KCCK. We've been listening to a variety of selections from Joe Zawinul's late career, his work that he did after Weather Report, basically 1987-ish through about 2005. He passed away September 11th of 2007. I want to thank everyone for tuning in. Be sure to come in here and listen next week when we've got another look at pianist Horace Parlin. This will be our second show featuring his work. We'll look at a terrific array of his selections from Blue Note Records, Steeplechase, Enja, Storyville, and several other record labels. Tune in if you can. Be safe, be smart, and be kind to your neighbors. And hopefully we'll see you next week. Take care, everybody.

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I'm Hollis Monroe. 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

0: 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Iowa's Jazz Station, 88.3 KCCK. Recorded live at Montreux, the Montreux Jazz Festival, on this date in 1968. And it's a Grammy Award winner, yes, Best Instrumental Jazz Performance Small Group as well. Bill Evans at the Montreux Jazz Festival. Bill Evans on piano, Eddie Gomez on the bass, the late great Jack DeJohnette on the drums. For music of Miles Davis, Nardis. And recorded on yesterday's date, back in 1987. Chet Baker on the trumpet, Harold Danko at the piano, Hein Vandergane on the bass, John Ingalls on the drums, recorded live June 14, 1987 at Hitomi Kinin Koto in Tokyo. We heard music of Jimmy Heath for Miners Only to kick off our Jazz Masters. 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Kirkwood is the smarter way to start your four-year degree. More Jazz Masters headed your direction after a quick look at the forecast. After a mostly sunny afternoon, tonight partly cloudy skies and a low of 56 degrees. Tomorrow, mostly sunny and a high of 75. Wednesday is our next chance for some precipitation, a chance of showers Wednesday and a high of 78. Thursday, mostly sunny and a high of 75. And Friday, mostly sunny with a high of 77. Nice week all way round. The record high today, in case you were wondering, we hit 99 on this date in 1896. Our normal average high is around 80 degrees.
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blues, news, and all that jazz. 88.3 KCCK, also at 106.9 FM in Iowa City, Coralville, and North Liberty. That's a prestige release recorded by the great Van Gelder in Hackensack, New Jersey, on this date in 1956 for Prestige Records. Pairing Off, the name of the album from the Phil Woods Septet, featuring Phil Woods and Gene Quill on alto sax, Kenny Dorham and Donald Byrd on trumpets, Tommy Flanagan on piano, Doug Watkins on the bass, and Philly Joe Jones on the drums for the Stanley Stomper. I'm Hollis Monroe. Thanks for joining us for our Jazz Masters. What's new this week at the movies, and is it worth seeing? 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

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Recorded live in New York City at the Iridium Jazz Club, June 14th, 1997. Jackie Terrison Trio alive with Nature Boy. 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

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You're listening to Iowa's Jazz Station 88.3, KCCK, Cedar Rapids, and Iowa City. Longtime friends and musical collaborators, vocalist Melinda Rose and pianist Frenchie Romero, first met in their teens during a weekly jam session in Miami, then stayed in touch with mutual support and encouragement as they continued studying and developing their individual creative visions. Now, after years of gigging and teaching together and on their own, they've joined forces on their first CD as a team, I'm On My Way, a collection of standards and originals. I spoke with Melinda and Frenchie about their music, their thoughts on having a long career in jazz, and what it's like for both to be jazz musicians in an army band. I'm Judy Carmichael, and this is Jazz Inspired. Here's Melinda Rose on vocal and Frenchie Romero on piano on Let's Call the Whole Thing Off from their CD, I'm On My Way.

0: old were you when you met? Because you've known each other so long.
1: We were probably 15. We were about sophomores in high school. And we didn't go to the same high schools, but we grew up just a couple blocks away from each other. And we would go to this local jam session on Wednesday nights, this amazing, like, family-owned restaurant that just they still are great supporters of live music. And they would have this weekly jam session on Wednesdays. And then we both started going there as young little 15-year-olds, and the rest is history, you know?
0: It's fantastic. And it's fantastic for me coming up at a different time. I was thinking about this because a lot of jazz clubs weren't safe for me to go by myself. Or if I did go by myself, I grew up in Los Angeles, nobody leave me alone because nobody believed that I was there as a 20-something to hear the music. So I'd be a series of men sitting down and I'd say, no, please leave. I'm here to hear the music. So the fact that you've had each other for so long, but you also had a place that you felt comfortable going in and sitting in and jamming is fantastic, because I know tons of men who started out that way. Mm-hmm. And that's so important. And I want you to speak to that, because that's how we learn our craft and get comfortable on stage. So,
2: yeah, absolutely. So, I mean, going there, most of the time I was the only girl if Frenchie wasn't there. And so vice versa. I mean, and we do very different things. So it was a little difficult to get up on that stage, to find the opportunity. You know, you had to make friends with the people who ran the session and then they would put you in, but it wasn't the same kind of thing where you're just sitting there and you just walk up. That didn't happen. But we were fortunate to have that place, because I think about it all the time. And later on in life, you know, I went away for school and came back. You know, I didn't study music, jazz music in college. I really didn't. I took some jazz lessons and had a small ensemble, but my jazz lessons were at the Fish House, hearing these amazing musicians, just absorbing all the information that they laid out every Wednesday night in this community setting. You know, some of the most killing players playing with, like, freshmen in high school. You know, that doesn't happen in a lot of places. And we were so fortunate to have that, because I think that's really where this love for this music grew.
0: What was your major in college then?
2: At first it was jazz, and then I ended up switching schools and I did my bachelor's in music education.
0: I think that can be a good thing, I have to tell you. I think from people I've talked to, people I've met that were taking lessons and learning in different ways, but she'll remain nameless, but people who listen to the show a lot will know who it is. She had just graduated from Manhattan School of Music, and she was telling me things like, they were telling her, don't stand that way. That's not how a jazz singer stands. So they kept changing everything that was authentic about her and how she wanted to put the music across, and saying that wasn't the way it's done, as if we're all the same. So, Frenchie, how about you?
1: I did study jazz piano performance, both in my undergrad and in my master's. My master's, I also had a secondary study in jazz pedagogy, which is just a bougie way of saying teaching. But so, you know, that sense, it was a little bit different than Melinda. But I'm a firm believer that a lot of the things you learn at a session, they don't teach in school. And, you know, it's super cliche and everybody says that, but it's very true. And, you know, I was blessed that being able to go to that session at a young age, you know, that's where my tune learning came into play, and just listening and just actually doing the thing in the moment versus, you know, writing a paper about it, you know, and that, that I think separated me and a lot of people that went to jam sessions while I was in college to the ones that were just in the practice room practicing for, I don't even know what, you know?

0: My guests, pianist Frenchy Romero and vocalist Melinda Rose, from their CD, I'm On My Way. I'm Judy Carmichael, and this is Jazz Inspired.
1: I know why I think the two of you have such a connection, and I'll tell you, but I'm curious what you felt the connection was, because what I was delighted by with this CD and then watching you on YouTube, watching some things, not only the obvious support and friendship, but you have, for me, not only a stylistic compatibility, which is usually what people are looking for, especially in jazz. Do we hear the time the same way? Do we feel it the same way? Have we been listening to the same things? But you have a similar vibe that you both create, a similar sense of humor, a similar, to my ears, just go for it. Don't matter if I fall off a cliff. I'm going for it, which I love. You both have a fearlessness that's really appealing to me, which was a big part of me wanting to have you on the show. So you're both nodding, which I like. So I'm not totally off base. I'm hearing what you're hearing. But I want each of you, Melinda, you start with what you, when you met each other, besides just the unspoken things that draw us to people, but what do you think makes you such a great pair?
2: Well, I think that, I mean, obviously the first part is just playing together for so long. Funny story, actually, you know, we were comrades in the jam session scene, but, you know, unfortunately, due to outside forces, she thought that I hated her, which was so far from the truth. You know, that's just unfortunate how that happened. And it wasn't until years later, I mean, we still played together and we still wrote together and all those things. But I really think it's just that this is a fun thing for us. And I think that people forget that, especially in jazz, when, you know, when everyone's trying to reinvent the wheel, which is amazing, which is why we have this broad spectrum of what jazz is. But I think that, you know, people forget that it's supposed to be a fun thing. You know, when you go to a gig, you're supposed to feel like, yeah, I'm excited. Like, and it's supposed to be fun for the audience too, not just for you both, whoever's on stage. And so I think that we, in our philosophy of music, we both agreed, you know, unsaid rule that this is, you know, if we mess up and the audience has a laugh, like that's part of this experience. It's not this like perfect thing that you wrap with a bow and hope that everybody enjoys. So I think that's just it. And I think that that confidence that we have in each other is just that we know that we don't want either of us to fail. This is not a competition. We want, you know, I want to uplift her with the way I sing, and she wants to uplift the way I sing with the way she plays. So I think that confidence of that we are here for each other. It really changes what happens on stage. And I think we just like it. And I know people have a tough relationship with this music sometimes, but we just like it. And we just want everybody around us to like it too. So whether that be like funny or sad, or we're just on the same page about that.
1: And that's what the audience wants. They come for a good time. Yeah. And they want to know that you're having fun and that you have control of it, even if you do fall off a cliff. I think they want to know that that's going to happen. How about you, Frenchy?
3: Yeah, I mean, I think because we started so young, we obviously did not sound great when we were 15 years old. You know, we were both pretty bad. We learned, you know, parallel to each other, and we both grew together. And at that time, we still had that like fearless mentality and approach to playing this music. There were obviously more mistakes back then, but like it was still like

and musicianship and everything that I just, I love, that's why I love to play with her, you know, and I know the feelings are mutual. So, and so, yeah, so I think it was just that, that growth together developed what we have now. Had it been the other way around, I was better, she was worse, vice versa. Or even we started at a later age, I don't think we would have reached where we are today.

0: my guests, vocalist Melinda Rose and pianist Frenchie Romero, on the title track from their CD, I'm On My Way. I'm Judy Carmichael, and this is Jazz Inspired. Melinda, I have to say the biggest surprise of a musical choice, because I ask everybody to give me their five top inspirations, which we now know is also your cat. And which is great. It's great. Everybody wants in on the act. And it's a very hard ask of people, which is why one of the reasons I do it, I love it, is that people have to really think, if I'm only giving musicians five things to choose, you're really thinking, what inspires me? You gave me Ray Bolger. Now, I have to say that I'm an old movie fan. Huge, huge inspiration for me. Like, if people ask me my five, Fred Astaire would be in there, because when I was a little kid, I watched all those movies on TV. You have, if I only had a brain, you have to talk about why you chose this track. I was just delighted. I read it twice and thought, does she really mean this? Which is fantastic. I mean, Judy Garland is in there, but if people chose Judy Garland, they would have a lot of other choices besides a duet with Roy Bolger. So take it away. I'm riveted with what your answer is going to be.
1: Yeah, so growing up, you know, I don't come from a family of musicians or anything like that, but there were a few movies that we always sat and watched as a family, and one of them was The Wizard of Oz, the original Willy Wonka, and Rodgers and Hammerstein Cinderella. Those were just movies that my mom loved and that we used to always watch together. So no matter what was going on, if it came on or if the DVD was on, we would sit and we would watch it. And first of all, Harold Arlen is just such a wonderful writer of a Great American Songbook music. And it's just one of the fondest memories I have of music as a child.

0: child, which I feel like was my introduction to the Great American Songbook, that I wouldn't really really realize over 10 years until over almost 15 years later. It's just a fun song. It's a beautiful melody. It's fun and it's accessible and digestible, especially for someone who, you know, I didn't know anything about this music. I just really enjoyed the musical, of course. Who doesn't love The Wizard of Oz? And so for me, it was just nostalgic, but also in the music that I like to write and I like to sing, that melody, that song just embodies so much of those characteristics. Just a fun visual with or without the movie, a bouncy exterior, just all of those things to, you know, really create this space for people who know the musical or not to know that music.
1: What would you do with a brain if you had one?
2: Do? Why, if I had a brain,
3: I could while away the hours, conferring with the flowers, consulting with the rain. And my head, I'd be scratching while my thoughts were busy hatching if I only had a brain. I'd unravel every riddle for any individual in trouble or in pain.
1: With the thoughts...

about before. And then I'd sit and think some more. 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I would dance and be merry, life would be a ding-a-dairy if I only had a brain.

0: Teddy Wilson on the Harold Arlen tune, Between the Devil and the Deep Blue Sea. I'm Judy Carmichael, and this is Jazz Inspired. I'm talking with longtime friends, musical collaborators, and fellow Harold Arlen fans, pianist Frenchie Romero and vocalist Melinda Rose, about their CD, I'm On My Way. One of my favorites on the CD is Melinda's original, Don't Come Back. I love Don't Come Back.
1: Oh, man, we've all felt that.
0: But I want to know how you, writing the music and the lyrics, how you go about that process.
2: When I'm thinking about all of these tunes that I wrote, the melody with the words always comes first. So some of these tunes I wrote while I was still waitressing. I used to also work as a waitress at the Fish House where we would play jams sessions. And I would just be, you know, working and it might just come to me and I would write it down on my waitressing pad, the kind of the lyrics, but they always came together. Mostly because, you know, when as I'm singing music, especially jazz music, and I don't mean songbook tunes, I mean jazz tunes, you know, written by jazz musicians. You can tell when the lyrics were kind of added later. You can tell when the lyrics didn't come, like, you know, it was an instrumental tune and, you know, people wanted to sing it. And so they wrote lyrics and it works, but you could just tell. And I always want the what's happening in the melody to influence what's happening in the lyrics in some way. So for me, the melody and the lyrics always came together. And I would just write a version of something that I had already heard. I feel like, you know, they sound like songbook tunes, and that was my goal. And then I had some help with the chord changes. I would kind of write bare bones, you know, just like kind of root movements. And then I had friends, and especially Frenchie with these music that we put on the album, kind of revamp some of those chords. But Don't Come Back specifically, I wrote because I had looked at all the music that I had written, and some of that music did not make it on this album. And I was like, you know what? I've done everything kind of in the same key, kind of same movement, even though they feel different. I was like, okay, I'm going to give myself rules. It's going to be a minor tune. It's going to move into a different, it's going to be in a different key, even though it's not really, but it's going to be in a different key. And it's also going to change time. And it's going to be a hate song because I hadn't written any hate songs.
3: You've said your last goodbye, dear. You think I

0: 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My guests are vocalist Melinda Rose and pianist Frenchie Romero. So, Frenchie, number one, I have to tell you, you have the best name. I want to be called Frenchie. From now on, I want to be Frenchie Carmichael. It's just
1: that,
0: such a
1: that
0: good,
1: works.
0: It does work, doesn't it? I may start using it. Just, I know nicknames are supposed to come from your friend. You're not supposed to tell people, call me Frenchie, but I might have to break that rule. But
1: nowadays, I think you can.
0: I can. Is that okay?
1: Yeah.
0: That's great. I want to talk about some of your influences. And you gave me, I don't know how to pronounce it. Is it Bebo Valdez?
1: Mm-hmm.
0: Yeah. Talk about this track. I was dancing around the house. I loved it.
1: So, I come from a Cuban background. Both my parents were born in Cuba and grandparents and lineage from all the way down, all Cuban. And so growing up, I do come from a musical background family. My dad's a bass player. My grandpa plays guitar, sings, and the list goes on and on. And so, but nobody jazz, just everything was Cuban music, salsa music. And so growing up as a kid, Bebo Valdez specifically, I remember I would go to my grandparents' house and my grandpa had this, it was a burnt CD. It wasn't even an actual CD. And he just had grabbed like a Sharpie and wrote Bebo on it. And it wasn't that CD specifically that I put in the inspo list, but it was of him. And I would get to his house and I'd be like, can we listen to the CD? And he didn't have a CD player. We would just put it in the DVD player on the TV, you know? And then the image of just like a CD would pop up on the screen and we would just sit there on the couch and I'd listen to this whole Bebo album of like him playing solo piano, old, beautiful, beautiful, just like authentic folkloric Cuban music, you know? And so that's how obviously my love for my heritage and the love for the music that comes from, you know, my heritage grew. And then this album specifically, it's Bebo and his son Chucho Valdez duo piano, which, you know, growing up, you know, I played with my dad. And so that album always kind of like resonated with me because it was father, son, father, daughter, you know. And so and the music is obviously incredible. And so I was just like, I think Bebo does such a great job at, which is the father, keeping, you know, his pure, just like, it's Cuba. Like, you listen to him and that's like, you picture Cuba. And then Chucho, he still has all of that. But, you know, he's younger. He explored with jazz, Latin jazz. He played with Irakere, got a little bit more of like the modern sounds. And it's just like, for me, like, it was like a beautiful, just like, oh, this is like a combination of jazz and what I like and old Cuban music, what I grew up with in one. And that's kind of how that one came about. But I burned that Juntos Para Siempre album like crazy.

0: I'm Judy Carmichael, and this is Jazz Inspired. I'm talking with my guests, vocalist Melinda Rose and pianist Frenchy Romero, about their CD, I'm On My Way, and their take on the classic tune, Once Upon a Summertime.
1: So Melinda actually came up to me with this tune. I'm pretty sure it was like a Blossom Dearie recording that she showed me, which I loved. I mean, I love Blossom. And, you know, we had started like brainstorming what we wanted on the album. And I'm, you know, like, as I already mentioned, like I'm super into like my Cuban music and all that stuff. Melinda's Puerto Rican. And so I was like, what if we like did this tune, but did something different to it to kind of like represent who we really are, you know, and kind of get a little taste of that on the album, because we didn't have anything like that. And so we came up with the idea of translating it from English, well, originally French to English, and then English to Spanish, which my grandma and a couple of Melinda's students from, you know, where she used to teach, helped translate it, and we got the lyrics out. And then I was like, all right, feel-wise, like, I want to, like, do something, like, authentic, not like this quasi-Latin music thing that, like, everybody wants to do, you know? And so, you know, I thought, like, let's do, like, a cha-cha-cha kind thing, and then it just didn't stick to it. I wouldn't say it's an authentic cha-cha-cha, but it kind of was, that was the vibe we were going for. And that's how it came out.

0: If It's Magic, this was a beautiful, beautiful version. I teared up. I was really touched by your rendition of this. So, Melinda.
1: Sure. So when we were looking at music for the album, we just really wanted to pick music that we had already been playing and kind of working on. And this was a song that obviously I love Stevie Wonder, but I actually didn't know. And I think actually my friend Leah was listening to Stevie Wonder. She was listening to Never Dreamed in Summer. And I learned that song. And then I kind of went down the Stevie Wonder rabbit hole and I found this tune and I showed it to Frenchie. And we just started learning it and playing it. A lot of this music, we just started learning and playing, not with the intention for the album, but just because it was nice. And so we started playing this tune and Frenchie, you know, put it into fingers instead of strings. And it was just, it wasn't one that we thought was going to be like the forefront of the album. It was one that we thought was, you know, kind of dabbled in a different space from where we had been, like the whole kind of center of the album was, but it was different. And I feel like that's like a thing. You have to put a Stevie Wonder song in your jazz album. So yeah, we just started playing it. And, you know, at first I was like, how are we going to make it different? How are we going to change it for the Jazz Police? You know, how are we going to do our own thing? And then as we kept playing it, we were just like, it's already perfect. The message is beautiful. The melody, the way he sings the melody, the way the music is played, it's already too good. Like, so, and I had listened also to it. I was like, you know, let me see what people have done. So I listened to a lot of arrangements of this song. And I just felt, I think this is the best way to go. Let's just play this song and play it with our whole hearts and play it beautifully.

0: It's making sure we dress in style, posing pictures with a smile, keeping danger from a child.
1: I'm Judy Carmichael, and this is Jazz Inspired. I'm talking with my guests, vocalist Melinda Rose and pianist Frenchie Romero. Frenchie sent me one of her favorite Oscar Peterson recordings. Believe it or not a lot of people have talked about Oscar Peterson.
2: I mean, that's kind of crazy that not a lot of people have talked to you about Oscar, but that's my biggest influence, you know, since day one. You know, I think he's accessible as a 15-year-old learning how to play jazz, and now as a 29-year-old continuing to learn how to play jazz, and down the line, you know, I'll be 80 years old still learning from Oscar, you know. And I think, yeah, the one thing is, like, you listen to him and everybody could understand him, whether you know jazz or you don't know jazz. And then obviously the more into jazz you get, then you listen to him and you're like, oh my God, this guy is like really, really incredible as a pianist. He's an incredible pianist. He plays the mess out of the instrument. I love swinging, you know, and nobody swings harder than OP. And so he's been my go-to guy, whether I want to feel inspired, whether I want to do a transcription, whether I just want to sit back and relax. Like, he's just my go-to guy.

0: I Do It All Again. This is another track I loved. Really touched me.
1: Okay, so that's so funny. So these, Don't Come Back and I Do It All Again, they came together. So I wrote them both at the same time. I think on the same day, I was preparing for my master's recital. And it was all about, my master's thesis was writing the American Songbook. It was all about my influences to the Great American Songbook. And it was also a song that I had written kind of forcing myself to get away from what all my other music sounded like. So this one, I had a lot of help with my old director, Chip McNeil at the University of Illinois. He was a saxophone teacher, but he was also the head of the department. And I was taking lessons with him. Kind of a unique experience. I never took vocal lessons at U of I, only like studied with bass players, with piano players, et cetera. And so I really wanted to do something different, a verse that was different than I had written. And then the lyrics came from this kind of experience where, you know, it happened and you have this story. And even though it ended the way it did, you would still go back and do it again. And just give yourself another try and kind of right your wrongs that occurred in that relationship. But it's so, it's interesting because when I was forcing myself to get out of the box, I feel like in a way I forced myself out with that story because there's nobody that I would go back to and do it again with. So even in so it's not, they weren't all bad. They weren't all bad, but just in the sense that that doesn't even exist. So it's funny that in every way, and I didn't realize it till later that it was just a sad story that I wanted to tell, you know, it's my job. But even then I just forced myself out of the box with the changes, with everything, with the style of writing everything. And I wrote the tune backwards. I wrote the ending, and then I wrote the beginning.
0: It's a beautiful sentiment, though, and it's very emotional. I loved it. I loved it. That.

0: I'm Judy Carmichael, and this is Jazz Inspired. My guests, pianist Renchi Romero and vocalist Melinda Rose, are thoughtful and conscious of how they want to live their lives as jazz musicians. I was curious how their choice to be in the Army Band fit into that plan.
1: The Army Band is something that I had been interested in for a long time. So back when I was in high school, I took one or two lessons with Lisa Ann Lyons, who was at the University of Miami at the time. She was an Air Force veteran. And so she was kind of the person who introduced me to the Army Bands and as an option. So I met with my first recruiter in high school, actually. But I decided, you know, I wanted to go to school. I didn't want to join right away. And I wasn't, heart set on it, but I knew it was always there. And so Lisa Ann actually introduced me to Alexis Cole, who you mentioned, who's now a great friend. And that's kind of how I learned more about it. And then I took my first audition at the end of my bachelor's degree for the Benny Havens Band out in West Point, New York. I didn't get the job. So I went to grad school. And then halfway in between grad school, I participated in the Ella Fitzgerald International Jazz Vocal Competition out here in D.C. And my judges were Darden Purcell, Alexis Cole, and Sarah Jones, who have strong military ties. So I was so fortunate to win first place, and I kept in touch with all of them. And they reached out to me a year later for the audition for the Airmen of Note. It was down to two of us. I didn't get the job. So I went back to Miami. I was, COVID happened, teaching. And then the U.S. Army Blues posted that they are, for the first time ever, looking for a vocalist. They've never had a vocalist before. So they put out a big cattle call, and they invited nine of us to audition. It was a rigorous audition, ultimately won the job. So back last, not this, March 2023 is when I won the job, but I was teaching, so I didn't leave until August 2023. Got here October 2023. So now it's been a little over a year since I've been here. And it's just wonderful. I'm the only singer for 18-piece big band. They write for me. We work together picking music. I really have free reign to pick the music that I like to sing and that I enjoy. And we purchase it or, have it commissioned. And it's just a great job. We've traveled all over the United States this year, performing at jazz festivals, including Puerto Rico, and just representing the country in this way has just been a dream. It's really, really wonderful. So, yeah, I'm happy.
0: No, it's fantastic. And how long are you there? Do you sign up for a certain amount of time?
1: Yes. Yeah, so your contract is 4 years. And then in 3 years, they'll ask you if you want to reenlist. And then if you reenlist, your new contract starts at the beginning of that fourth year. And usually people do 20 years. That's when you can retire and you get your pension and all that good stuff. But people leave before then, but as of now, unless I win the lottery or, win a million Grammys, I'm going to stay.
0: It's a good gig.
1: It's a great gig.
0: And I love you talking about the fact that you didn't just win all these things. I think people think that a lot. They don't look at this all as a process or that overused word journey, but it is your life and you do these things and you don't give up and you have a plan and you keep going. So how about you, Frenchie? How did you, well, I know because I've read your press, so I know how you got the original idea, but our listeners don't. So talk about how you came to this.
2: So mine was a little bit different. It was always kind of something I knew about, as a musician, it's always the military bands it's a good place to be, because you got financial stability and you get to play music. I wouldn't say it was something I was always looking out for and, trying to find every single audition available as they were coming, in previous years, the way that Melinda was. But in the past 4 years, I moved back to Miami for COVID and I was working like a dog. I was, teaching three adjunct positions at different universities, gigging four or five times a night, four or five times a week. And not a night. Although sometimes I would have two, three gigs a day,
0: I've done those gigs.
2: there was I think it was 2 years straight where my average monthly gig count was 30 gigs.
0: Well, that's impressive.
2: It was a great practice, all these gigs was great practice and all that stuff. But in the last year and a half or so, you know, shortly before like Melinda got the Army job, you know, I was starting to get burnt out, and, you know, I'm getting older. I'm not old, but I am starting to like want to enter the next phase of my life, which is, you know, family and all that stuff. And I was just trying to think like, man, this life is not sustainable. Financially, it wasn't great. I had no time for anything. I was work. And so then this position opened up in the Army, and, you know, I was never like, oh no, I'm anti-Army. It's just, you know, or military band, but it just wasn't a thing that had come about. And so when, you know, this position opened up, I was like, hey, is this crazy? Like, I think I might apply, because it's not the, you know, in the blues, it's not a jazz position per se. You know, I'm the pianist for what's called the downrange band. And it goes from pop to R&B to rock to, I play some jazz, you know. So, you know, my audition was like, I had to show every single side of my playing. I had to play classical music. You know, they really wanted somebody versatile. And so it forced me, you know, in hindsight, I'm kind of glad, you know, I went for it, because it forced me to navigate different parts of my playing that I don't think I would have had I not, you know, applied for this and, you know, later on won the position. So for me, it's relatively new. I won the job back in April of 2024, so just about 8 months ago, and I left to basic training in August. So it was a similar timeline to Melinda, just a year later. Got out of basic training this past October, and I've been here in DC for 2.5 months now, and it's so far so good.
0: And you wound up in the same spot, which is great.
2: And we live 5 minutes away from each other, which is crazy.
0: Fantastic. Yeah. It's fantastic. Well, I love you talking about this, because I think people, well, definitely our listeners don't know much about the music business. Everybody thinks they do, but you talking about working that much, I know that musicians, when I said that good for you, but I know how little gigs pay. So you're forced to play that much. It isn't like you're playing a great concert that's paying tons of money that you get to practice all week. And then there's that prime gig on Friday and Saturday. And then the next you have a few days off. So it can just be an endless treadmill. So, but it's great. You're both talking about it, because I don't think a lot of musicians even know that this is an option, that this is something that you can do.
1: And what's great about it is, like you said, you know, playing those couple concerts, getting paid lots of money, is like, now our job is to play those concerts. It's salaried, you know, sound, everything. It's like a full professional setup. And we have the freedom to still do those concerts. So we just opened for Monty Alexander 2 nights ago at Blues Alley on New Year's Eve. And we got paid a nice little chunk of change and had a great show and had fun on New Year's. So what's nice is that you still have that, you know, depending on where you are and what band, but you know, you still have that freedom to continue to take that kind of work and still make some extra money.
0: Well, I can't thank you both enough. I love the CD, everything that you do. Your whole attitude is so refreshing and lovely. Thank you so much for doing this. I really appreciate it. It's been lots of fun. I love the CD.
1: Thank you so much, Judy, for having us. Yeah,
0: absolutely. You've been listening to my conversation with Frenchie Romero and Melinda Rose. 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Our opening music was Airmail Special, and the mid-break music is a smooth one from my CD, High on Fats and Other Stuff. The closing music is Old Fashioned Love from my CD Trio. I'm on piano with Mike Casham on sax and Chris Flory on guitar. 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

This is Jazz Happening Now. I'm Jeff Hanley. Coming up, 1 hour of today's newest jazz. 10 carefully curated pieces of very new music from today's living jazz musicians. This week, we explore new records from last year's Downbeat Pianist of the Year, two musician brothers who had never recorded together before the new record we'll hear in just a few minutes, some tango, some Broadway, and something new from the music director of the Air Force Jazz Ensemble. He's with his own quintet, and they salute one of my favorites, Michael Brecker. Now, that's a lot of music, so we'd better get started. Our first ensemble was established by an act of Congress. There aren't very many jazz groups that can say that. The Smithsonian Jazz Masterworks Orchestra was established in 1990 to perform and preserve jazz history from the Smithsonian's collections. For their latest release, the orchestra delivers a tasty cross-section of rare Duke Ellington works, written between 1940 and 1968, material drawn straight from the Smithsonian's Duke Ellington collection, and largely outside his most played repertoire. And on this version of Duke's Jack the Bear, which originally featured the great bassist Jimmy Blanton, the Smithsonian Jazz Masterworks Orchestra spotlights baritone saxophonist Lee Pilser, trombonist Jennifer Krupa, and bassist Amy Shook. The record is Ellington Masterworks. The show is Jazz Happening Now.

That's very new from trumpeter Ralph Alessi on Jazz Happening Now, and it features his brother, Joseph Alessi, who's a classical trombonist with the New York Philharmonic. The new record from Ralph Alessi is called A Sun That Never Sets, and we finished our first set this week on Jazz Happening Now with Nothing Is Dead. Ralph Alessi on trumpet, his bro, Joseph Alessi on trombone, Matt Mitchell on piano, you heard John Hebert on bass, and the vibraphone was played by Ches Smith. Before that, last year's Downbeat Pianist of the Year, Emmett Cohen, with a new album called Universal Truth. We heard Buddo. Emmett Cohen played piano with Joe Farnsworth on drums and Yasushi Nakamura on bass. And we began this week's show with the Smithsonian Jazz Masterworks Orchestra, a 1940 Duke Ellington composition called Jack the Bear. The featured soloists were Lee Pilzer on baritone sax, Jennifer Krupa on trombone, and Amy Shook on bass. That one comes from a very new record called Ellington Masterworks. I'm Jeff Hanley. 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

Our next artist on Jazz Happening Now is the music director of the Airmen of Note, a group you've heard before on Jazz Happening Now. It's the U.S. Air Force's jazz ensemble. Ben Patterson's new record with his own quintet is called Stretch, and we'll start off this next set with Missing Michael, a tune dedicated to Michael Brecker. Ben Patterson on trombone and Sean Purcell on guitar. Harry Appleman is the keyboardist. We'll hear Miles Brown on bass and Todd Harrison on drums. The quintet of longtime collaborators and friends brought together in the recording studio by Ben Patterson for the new album, Stretch.

That's multiple Grammy winner Billy Childs on Jazz Happening Now with One Fleeting Instant. It comes from Billy Childs' recent trio record, Triumvirate. The trio is Billy on piano, Matt Penman on bass, and Ari Honig on drums. We heard One Fleeting Instant. A tune written by Astor Piazzolla right before that, performed by Laura Camacho and her tango project. That was Liber Tango. We took it from Todo Tiempo Pasado, the new one from Laura Camacho. And trombonist Ben Patterson led his quintet on a tune for Michael Brecker called Missing Michael. You'll find that one on the Ben Patterson record just released called Stretch. I'm Jeff Hanley. 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

To start off our final set this week on Jazz Happening Now, some Leonard Bernstein music from On the Town. This is bassist John Clayton with Gerald Clayton and the singer Renee Marie. They start off our final set from an album called 2-0 Duo with the Maestros Some Other Time.

0: And that's another edition of Jazz Happening Now, wrapping up with something very new from the Michael D's Big Band. The record is Return Trajectory, on which Michael plays trombone and baritone saxophone, and he conducts the group. Little Dave was a J.J. Johnson tune, played by the Michael D's Big Band. Flugelhornist Ella Grace right before that with Ballad for the Bittersweet, Garrett Moons, Avil Stanley.
1: 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Good morning, I'm Bob Nodjox, and it's time for Gentle Jazz.

This is all that gentle jazz from Kirkwood Community College at 88.3 KCCK. I'm your host, Bob Nonjox. You just heard Susanna McCorkle, The Songs of Leo Robin. That was My Ideal, the music by Richard Whiting. We opened up with a mini concerto of sorts, arranged by the pianist John Sheridan, Hoagy Carmichael's Washboard Blues, played by the Jim Cullum Jazz Band. Here we have Luca Luciano, Jazz Impromptu, homage to Bird Parker on 88.3 KCCK.

Blues news and all that jazz on 88.3 KCCK, also at 106.9 FM in Iowa City and Coralville. There you get a little bop for you. That was Super Sax, Met Florey's group from the 1970s, along with the trumpet of Connie Candoli. And they did Parker's Mood, arranged from Charlie Parker's original solo on Parker's Mood. You heard Cool Blues from 1947 by the Charlie Parker Quintet. And Red Mitchell was on bass, Doc West on drums, and amazingly enough, Errol Garner on piano. Here's Thad Jones, 1956. If someone had told me on 88.3 KCCK.

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I needed some love.

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I'm Bob Nodjox, and you just heard Nancy Wilson with Ramsey Lewis, album called Meant to Be. The song was First Time Love. And you heard the magnificent Thad Jones. At least that's what it says on the album, and he certainly was at that time, 1956. And if someone had told me, along with Barry Harris on piano, here's a track out of one of my favorite albums, Nat King Cole and various guests, as a matter of fact, in 1956, Sweet Lorraine on 88.3 KCCK.

Nat King Cole with Harry Sweets Edison. I'm Bob Nodjox. This is Gentle Jazz on KCCK 88.3. And here's Stephan Grappelli and David Grisman live with Misty.

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This is All That Gentle Jazz from Kirkwood Community College at 88.3 KCCK, and you just heard Woody Herman singing with Errol Garner, 1956. The recording came out of a kind of a duo thing that they did when they were playing at the same club, switching off, and at the end of the evening, why, Woody would sit down with Errol Garner and sing, and they made a recording. I'll See You in My Dreams, that song. Before that, Sarah Vaughan and the Count Basie Orchestra, If You Could See Me Now. Kenny Wheeler, fine horn man, along with John Taylor on keyboards and Steve Swallow on electric bass. You just heard Old Ballad. We'll continue on now. Katrina Reedy, she plays the viola with Dave Moitke on piano and Steve Hansen on bass on 88.3 KCCK.

Blues News and all that jazz on 88.3 KCCK. I'm Bob Najax. That was Gerald Wilson and his orchestra. Heard the variation on a theme by Giacomo Puccini. Before that, Alani Elias, Made in Moonlight. And something unusual, a viola player, Katrina Reedy, and a tune called Pleasant. Hope you'll enjoy this. This is a John Brown trio with Cyrus Chestnut on piano and Adonis Rose. And this is called Dancing with Duke.

It's all that gentle jazz from Kirkwood Community College at 88.3 KCCK. That was Judy Wexler, Benny Golson's Whisper Not. Before that, music by Duke Ellington in a mellow tone, played by bassist John Brown, along with Cyrus Chestnut on piano, Adonis Rose on the drums, Phil Ranlin in the jazz ensemble with Big Black and Henry Franklin, Within Her Smile on 88.3 KCCK.

It's All That Gentle Jazz from Kirkwood Community College at 88.3 KCCK. I'm Bob Nodjox, and here is Benny Green. 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

I'm Jeff Rupert, and this is Jazz and the American Spirit. I enjoy sharing the relevance of jazz music with an audience. Jazz is deeply connected to America and in many ways conveys its history, sometimes better than words can. As a performer, it's apparent to me that jazz embodies the American experience. Fans worldwide remind me that jazz is about free thinking and democracy with a tinge of youthful exuberance and audacity. Join me, Jeff Rupert, as we explore jazz and the American spirit.

welcome to Jazz and the American Spirit with me, Jeff Rupert. We got today's show started off with Stanley Turrentine, great tenor saxophonist out of Pennsylvania. He's got a brother who's a wonderful trumpet player too, Tommy Turrentine. I used to hear him quite often. Stanley was one of the big guns of Blue Note Records. You'd hear him quite often. And in this case, the album is called Dearly Beloved. And he's featuring here his then wife on the Hammond organ, Shirley Scott. And also Roy Brooks on the drums. And again, it's 1961 recording. And the tune, it was This Will Be My Shining Hour. And I hope this is a shining hour for you. It's always fun to spin records on Jazz and the American Spirit and bring the music to the people and the connection to the people. I hope you do feel connected to the music and realize that it's just such an important part of the fabric of the United States of America. The spirit of jazz really, to me, embodies the American spirit, and I hope you enjoy it. Up next, we're going to turn to the songbook of Julie Stein. Julie wrote a handful of great tunes, including this one, Just in Time. And it's going to be performed by none other than Sonny Rollins from his album, The Sound of Sonny. This is from the Orrin Keep News collection, and this is recorded in 1957. Let's check out Sonny as he's joined here. Oh, who is on this record? Oh, it's Sonny Clark on the piano and Percy Heath on the bass and Roy Haynes on the drums. You're listening to Jazz and the American Spirit with me, Jeff Rupert.

Sonny Rollins here on Jazz and the American Spirit, playing the tenor saxophone. What a phenomenal musician. Great thinker. There's several great biographies out on Sonny. One that's a little more brief than the latest one is it's called Open Sky. And it's a very interesting read because you really realize that Sonny Rollins sees himself as an avant-garde musician. And while he might not sound avant-garde to us today, I guess if we frame his artistry in the context of where he came from and when he came from, it was pretty avant-garde. After all, he was listening to rhythm and blues saxophonists, Earl Bostick, and who's the guy? He had the song Brother Beware. Oh, Louis Jordan. Yeah, so he's a kid growing up in Sugar Hill in Harlem, checking out Louis Jordan and the like, and checking out rhythm and blues saxophonists. And then, of course, he hears Charlie Parker, and I think that has a huge effect on him. And his improvisation really blossoms, and he's just amazing. I'm always taken by Sonny Rollins because you listen to recordings of him in 1949 with Bud Powell and Fats Navarro, and I think Sonny's 19 years old. He's just burning the house down. He's a fantastic improviser, as we heard here with Sonny Rollins playing Just in Time. We got the show started off with another saxophonist. That was Stanley Turrentine playing My Shining Hour. And up next, we're going to listen to a 1955 recording of a fantastic singer. And she's recording out here on the West Coast with Buddy Bregman's orchestra. And I'm speaking about the one and only Anita O'Day. From the album simply entitled Anita, here is Anita O'Day singing Time After Time. 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

usually influenced by Chick Webb, the great drummer who had the house gig at the Savoy Ballroom. And the drummer I was speaking of is Buddy Rich. This is from his album, The Roar of 1974. And the song is Time Check. This is composed by his saxophone player at the time, tenor saxophone player Don Menza. Dig this, man. What a great band. Tons of energy and really standing on the shoulders of Chick Webb, who had just amazing fire with his recordings with his band at the Savoy Ballroom. We've done several shows on Chick Webb. He's just a swinging drummer, as is Buddy Rich. Let's check him out here. Aurora 74 and Time Check on Jazz in the American Spirit.

The first jazz band I ever saw when I was a kid was Count Basie's band. The second jazz band was Buddy Rich's band. My dad took me to hear them both. Buddy's band at the time, they still wore suits. I remember it was cool. They had a little Buddy Rich emblem on their blazers. At any rate, that was a classic hit of Buddy's. That was Time Check, composed by Don Menza. And up next, we're going to go to the songbook of Oliver Nelson. And this song of his is called Stolen Moments. And does your time ever feel stolen? Does it pass by you without worrying the world? As we get older, we realize that time

is the greatest currency that we do have, and it is important. Before I forget, we're going to hear Mark Murphy singing Stolen Moments, and this is from a 70s recording on the Muse record label, and it's a fantastic track. Mark is a great jazz singer, really big influence on younger singers out there today like Kurt Elling. Let's check out Mark Murphy singing Stolen Moments as composed by Oliver Nelson. You're listening to Jazz in the American Spirit.

Welcome to Jazz in the American Spirit. If you're just joining us, my name is Jeff Rupert, and we've been having a fun time spinning records on the turntable for you. We started off playing My Shining Hour, and then we heard Sonny Rollins play Just in Time. Anita O'Day sang Time After Time, and Buddy Rich played Time Check as composed by Don Menza. And Mark Murphy, we just heard him singing Oliver Nelson's classic Stolen Moments. Up next, we're going to hear a 1982 recording of Sarah Vaughan. It's a fantastic album. If you don't have it in your record collection, here's one I would highly recommend. It's called Crazy and Mixed Up. It was recorded in Hollywood in 1982, and it's a wonderful band. Sir Roland Hanna on the piano, Joe Pass on the guitar, Andy Simpkins on the bass, and Harold Jones, you might recognize his name, played with Count Basie Band for a long time, on the drums. Here's Sarah Vaughan singing I Didn't Know What Time It Was. I'm Jeff Rupert, and this is Jazz in the American Spirit. By the way, before we spin this record, Sarah Vaughan is from Newark, New Jersey, and she's really a fantastic improviser, not just a great songstress. And not many people realize this, but she was actually a very good pianist as well. Very adept at harmony, and she was really, in many ways, a musician. And standing on the shoulders of the wonderful singers that preceded her in jazz history, from Mamie Smith to Billie Holiday. Here we go. Here's Sarah Vaughan on Jazz and the American Spirit.

If you're just joining us, that was Sarah Vaughan here on Jazz in the American Spirit from her album Crazy and Mixed Up, singing I Didn't Know What Time It Was. And up next, we're moving to a 1954 recording by Horace Silver and his quintet. Horace Silver co-led the Jazz Messengers with Art Blakey and then went on his own to form his own group. And this was recorded in Hackensack, New Jersey. It's Rudy Van Gelder's first studio. It was actually in his parents' house. Go figure, the studio in a house, and recording all these famous records for Blue Note. And Horace Silver started out as a tenor sax player, and he switches to piano and becomes the pianist with Lester Young, Stan Getz, and many other great musicians. But on top of this all, he's kind of got a funky beat. His comping, or complimenting as we call it, the way he plays behind someone, is very funky. And many musicians actually see Horace Silver as the father of funk. And if you are a Horace Silver fan, or you might know some of his music, you might think of tunes like Senior Blues, the Jody Grind, tunes like that, Sister Sadie. They have a funky feel to them, as does this one. This is a 1954 recording, and the tune is from his album Horace Silver Quintet Volume 1, and this is Stop Time. And it features Kenny Dorham on the trumpet, Hank Mobley on the tenor sax, of course Horace playing piano, Doug Watkins on the bass, and Horace's associate for a long time, Art Blakey, on the drums. You're listening to Jazz and the American Spirit, and I'm Jeff Rupert.

That was Horace Silver's band on Blue Note Records playing Stop Time. And frankly, it's an early iteration or another iteration of Art Blakey and Horace Silver's band called The Jazz Messengers. Kenny Dorham was on trumpet. He's originally from Texas. And Hank Mobley was on the saxophone, who's really grew up in Elizabeth, New Jersey, and is a fantastic soloist coming out of the style of Lester Young and Charlie Parker, combining the lyricism of Lester Young and sophistication of Charlie Parker. Really, jazz musicians in the 50s and 60s really embodying this very soulful playing along with very sophisticated harmony. And I admire Hank Mobley and Horace and the entire band, for that matter, for their mixing of soul and intellect. Up next, we're going to a 1959 recording. And it's a Dave Brubeck record date. It's probably his most famous record date. And most of the record was recorded on June 25th, 1959. And I noticed that the song we're going to hear was actually recorded on June 25th, but it becomes an alternate take because the band goes back in the studio a week later, July 1st, 1959, and records this one song. The song? It's a song by his alto saxophonist, Paul Desmond. And Dave, on this album we're going to listen to, the album's called Time Out, gave all the guys kind of assignments, like, hey, write tunes in different time signatures, like Blue Rondo a la Turkas, and I think it's 6. And Paul was supposed to write a tune or two in 5, and he came up with this tune, kind of two different tunes, one that went like, do-dee-doo-doo-doo-ba-doo-ba-doo-dee-doo-doo-doo-ba-doo-ba-doo-dee-doo-doo-doo-doo-doo-doo-doo-doo-doo-doo-doo-doo-doo-doo-doo-doo-doo-doo-doo-doo-doo-doo-doo-doo-doo-doo-doo-doo-doo-doo-doo-doo-doo-doo-doo-doo-doo-doo-doo-doo-doo-doo-doo-doo-doo-doo-doo-doo-doo-doo-doo-doo-doo-doo-doo-doo-doo-doo-doo-doo-doo-doo-doo-doo-doo-doo-doo-doo-doo-doo-doo-doo-doo-doo-doo-doo-doo-doo-doo-doo-doo-doo-doo-d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

lot of times when I hear jazz records, I wonder where the jazz musicians learned the songs from. And this next track brings that to the fore for me. Mel Torme, in my opinion, one of the greatest jazz singers of all time, sings Round Midnight on this next track. I think this is a 1958 recording, and he's with the Marty Paich Dectet. Interestingly enough, he sings the melody the way that Miles Davis plays it on his album Round About Midnight. And there's a discrepancy between the notes that Thelonious Monk, who's the composer of the piece, actually wrote, and that several musicians played it. And I think, if I remember correctly, Mel Torme later on, maybe about 4 or 5 years later, sang the song with Shorty Rogers and his Giants, and sang the melody exactly like Thelonious Monk wrote it, if I recall correctly. But at any rate, it's just a... the point is that I think a lot of musicians learn melodies from other musicians, which is a very cool thing. In other words, it's kind of like when you're talking to a friend and you know, one person says something and passes it on to another person. Sometimes things change a little bit. At any rate, let's check it out. Here's Mel Torme singing Round Midnight on Jazz and the American Spirit.

Mel Torme singing Round Midnight here on Jazz and the American Spirit. Before that, we heard Take Five. And before that, Horace Silver's band played Stop Time. We started the show off with My Shining Hour, performed by Stanley Turrentine, and Sonny Rollins played Just in Time. Time After Time was sung by Anita O'Day, and Buddy Rich's band played Time Check into Mark Murphy singing Stolen Moments. And we're going to close out today's show with the jazz singer, Eddie Jefferson, from his album, simply called The Jazz Singer, Vocal Improvisations on Famous Jazz Solos. Here is Eddie Jefferson singing the Charlie Parker classic, Now's the Time. I hope you had fun spending some time with me. My name is Jeff Rupert. This is Jazz and the American Spirit, and I will see you around.

And there was a tune that really grooved me. Oh, yes-siree, yes-siree, when I heard the bird. He was certainly making history down on 52nd Street. The musicians were scratching their heads and going on. You should have dug them. They were wondering how the yard was getting over us once the passing all the time, steadily swinging. Oh, yes-siree, I'm sure the feet were readily, steadily batting away when he started to play. Charlie Parker, a whole lot of soul. Charlie Parker. Music was like he could sit around thinking masterpieces, then hit up and write and play them. He was born in Kansas City, and it certainly was a pity that he never made lots of dough before it came his time to go. But he left

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We are back with another Brazilian Hour. I'm Sergio Mionischenko. We have a very special show ahead with some very important names in Brazilian music. Later in the program, we have Silvia Nicolato, Clara Nunes, Antonio Adolfo, Tim Maia, Luciana Souza and Trio Corrente, and many more. But now, let's open the first set of music with Flora Purim, followed by Alberto Rosenblitz, Seu Jorge, the American guitarist, Lee Ritenour and pianist Dave Grusin, and closing with Paulinho da Viola and Toquinho, right here on the Brazilian Hour.

novo e o tempero desandou. Por pouco enganei meu coração.

There we had Paulinho da Viola and Toquinho with Na Cancela. This comes from the album Sinal Aberto. Two great American musicians, guitarist Lee Ritenour and pianist Dave Grusin, have a new album called Brasil. From this album we heard Meu Samba Torto, with the special participation of Celso Fonseca. With Seu Jorge we heard O Samba Taí. Alberto Rosenblit featuring Ney Mato Grosso brought us Pixinguinha Morreu de Rir. The international renowned singer Flora Purim opened this set with Dandara from the album If You Will. You are listening to The Brazilian Hour. I'm Sergio Melnichenko with some of the best in Brazilian music. We continue with more music. Silvia Nicolato opens this next set, followed by Clara Nunes, pianist Antonio Adolfo, Tim Maia, and close with Luciana Souza and Trio Corrente.

Then we had Luciana Souza with Trio Corrente with a lovely composition by Dorival Caymmi, Requebre Que Eu Dou Um Doce. This comes from the album Cometa. With Tim Maia, we heard Gostava Tanto de Você. Pianist, composer, arranger Antônio Adolfo brought us O Barquinho from the album Bossa 65. With Clara Nunes, we heard Alvorada. Silvia Nicolato opened the set with her composition Endereço from the album Além dos Gestos. You're listening to The Brazilian Hour. I'm Sergio Mionischenko. For those interested in the playlist of this program, just go to brazilianhour.org. Go to search archives, input the program number, and there you are. 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We continue with more music, and here comes Teresa Cristina, followed by O Quarteto, and close with Gonzaguinha.

We just heard Gonzaguinha with Tem Dia Que A Noite É Assim. With O Quarteto, we heard Vou Te Contar. Teresa Cristina opened the set with Fim de Romance from her album Delicada. This is the Brazilian Hour. 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The Brazilian Hour is an international program made possible by the Ministry of Foreign Relations of Brazil. I'll leave you with pianist Jovino Santos Neto with his composition Batuque de Bangu from the album Canto do Rio. For the Brazilian Hour, I'm Sergio Melnichenko. Thanks for listening e até a próxima.

0: Stardate June 16th. The crescent moon charges through a rapidly disappearing group of bright stars and planets early this evening. Most of the group will be gone from view by the end of the month. As twilight begins to fade, the planet Mercury is close below the moon. Brighter Jupiter is the same distance to the left or upper left of the moon. Pollux and Castor, the twins of Gemini, are to the upper right of the moon. And the brightest member of the group is farther to the upper left of the moon, Venus, the brilliant evening star. Except for Venus, all the members of the group are dropping toward the sun as seen from Earth. For Pollux and Castor, it's because all true stars rise and set 4 minutes earlier each day. So every star disappears in the evening twilight at the same time every year. For Jupiter and Mercury, the descent is due in part to the same thing, the daily shift of the starry background. But it's also influenced by the relative motions of Earth and the planets themselves. Mercury is beginning a rapid dive toward the Sun and will cross between Earth and Sun in a few weeks. Jupiter, on the other hand, is headed toward a passage behind the Sun as seen from Earth. But Venus is actually moving farther from the Sun. It won't reach its peak separation for 2 months, so it'll remain in good view in the western evening sky into October. We'll have more about the Moon and Venus tomorrow. Today's program was made possible by Mercer Caverns in Calaveras County in California's historic gold country. More information at mercercaverns.net. For the McDonald Observatory, I'm Billy Henry.
1: 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Good morning, I'm Bob Stewart. 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Lots of birthdays to celebrate today. Saxophonist Lucky Thompson, born on this date back in 1924. Trumpeter Clarence Shaw, also born on this date, 1926. Keyboardist vocalist Yvonne Lenz turns 81. Hornman Tom Harrell is 80 today. Singer Dominique Iade is 68. Javon Jackson, the saxophonist, turns 61. Greg Hutchinson, the drummer, turns 56 today. Trombonist Ryan Keverly is 46. And singer Alicia Olatuja is 43. Their work featured throughout the day today. Carol Sloan was in the studio on this date doing some recording, as was a couple of things from Gene Ammons, also Benny Carter, Ray Hargrove with his big band, live one from Chet Baker and Charlie Parker and Cyrus Chesson, also in the studio on this date. Those discs featured throughout the day today. Also the birthday today of trombonist Tom Bones Malone. He's turning 79 years old today. Probably best known for his work with the Blues Brothers back in the day. Worked with the Saturday Night Live band, Blood, Sweat, and Tears, the CBS Orchestra, the house band for The Late Show with David Letterman. He got his start working in big bands, Woody Herman and Duke Pearson, Doc Severinsen, Louis Belson. Also did some work with Frank Zappa. We're going to feature Tom Bones Malone in the horn section backing up Spyro Gyra coming up after news with George Dorman.
2: Thanks, Bob. Good morning. 59 degrees with fair skies. It will be mostly sunny today with a high of 74. The normal high is 81. The record high, 98, set in 1921. Iran's top diplomat says that the end of the Iran war would include the end of Israel's occupation of Lebanon. Iranian state television aired the comments by Foreign Minister Abbas Araghchi. Araghchi said Israel's continued occupation of southern Lebanon would violate the memorandum of understanding reached between the U.S. and Tehran. The U.S. has not said whether Lebanon is part of the agreement. The Air Force says 8 people aboard a B-52 bomber are dead after a crash shortly after takeoff Monday morning at a military base in Southern California's Mojave Desert. Officials say the aircraft went down at Edwards Air Force Base north of Los Angeles. The Pacific Northwest has been dealing with a heat wave. Officials in Seattle and Portland have opened cooling centers, and outdoor employers are required to give workers extra breaks. The National Weather Service expects temperatures to moderate today. A state panel ruled Monday that 3 third-party candidates did not legally qualify for the November ballot in Iowa, saying they failed to follow nominating procedures. The state objection panel upheld the challenges to Marco Battaglia's to Marco Battaglia in U.S. House District 3, and Nicholas Gluba and Jules Cutler for governor and lieutenant governor. The candidates say they'll challenge the decisions in court. The panel rejected the challenge to U.S. House District 2 candidate Rick Stewart. Leaders at the Iowa Environmental Council say a new plan for water monitoring might not provide necessary data. A bill passed by the 2026 legislature gave money to the Iowa DNR for monthly testing rather than funding a real-time monitoring system run by the University of Iowa. Environmental Council Senior Director of Policy and Programs Carrie Johansson says monitoring should be done where it would have the most impact. In sports, transfer quarterback Brendan Sorsby will not play for Texas Tech this fall. He instead plans to enter the NFL supplemental draft. That ends an unprecedented legal fight over the college eligibility of a player who had acknowledged betting on college and pro sports, including some wagers on his own team while a freshman at Indiana 4 years ago. In Major League Baseball Monday, the Cubs beat the Rockies 5-4. The Cardinals defeated the Padres 3-0. It was the Twins over the Rangers 4-2, and the Royals lost to the Nationals 7-4. There were no games in the Midwest League last night. The Colonels host Beloit tonight. 88.3 weather, mostly sunny and windy today with a high of 74. Tonight, partly cloudy with an overnight low of 54. Tomorrow, cloudy with a chance of showers and thunderstorms and a high around 80. Thursday, mostly sunny with a high of 74. Right now, 59 degrees with fair skies. I'm George Dorman on 88.3 KCCK.

Your Jazz Oasis in High Definition. Iowa's Jazz Station, 88.3 KCCK. That's Ray Oviedo from Slight Accent. And one of his originals there called El Matador. That's featuring Peter Horvath on the piano solo and Skylar Tang on the trumpet there for Ray Oviedo. Stacey Kent ahead of that, working with Art Hirahara on her new CD, A Time for Love. That was the title track from that new one. And Spyro Gyra at the start with Laser Material from Catching the Sun. That goes back to 1980 for the band. That horn section in the background with Randy Brecker, among others, and Tom Bones Malone doing the trombone work on that one.

0: If the last time you updated your will was when your kids were small, it's probably time to look at it again. When you do, remember that an estate gift to KCCK keeps Jazz alive for the next generation. 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And thanks for ensuring the future of Iowa's Jazz Station. Got the brand new work from pianist Emmett Cohen on the way next after news with George Dorman.
1: Bob, lawmakers on Capitol Hill, including Republicans, say they need more information about the agreement between the U.S. and Iran announced Sunday by President Trump. Some are expressing skepticism as they ask the White House for details. The agreement, set for a ceremonial signing Friday in Geneva, is centered around reopening the Strait of Hormuz and lifting the U.S. naval blockade in the region. Wall Street is coming off another record day. The Dow Jones Industrial Average closed at an all-time high Monday, fueled by investor optimism that the Iran war will soon end. The Dow added 468 points to finish at 51,671. Gasoline prices in the U.S. continue dropping. AAA says regular now averages $4.04 per gallon. The price has fallen about 12 cents over the past week and 47 cents in the past month. The price of gas in Iowa is down another 11 cents from a week ago, according to Gas Buddy, and now averages $3.71 per gallon. That's 63 cents lower than a month ago, but 81 cents higher than a year ago. The most expensive price in the state as of Sunday, according to Gas Buddy, was $4.99. The average price in Cedar Rapids as of Sunday was $3.64, 12 cents lower than last week. It was $3.74 in Iowa City, down 9 cents from the week before. Most of Iowa's corn and soybean crops have emerged, according to the weekly crop report from the U.S. Department of Agriculture. 97% of the corn has emerged, one percentage point ahead of last year. The crop is rated 79% good to excellent. Soybean emergence has reached 95%, three percentage points ahead of last year. Soybeans are rated 77% good to excellent. 88.3 weather, mostly sunny today, partly cloudy tonight, cloudy tomorrow with a chance of showers and thunderstorms. Today's high 74, tonight's low 54, tomorrow's high 80. Right now 60 degrees with fair skies. I'm George Dorman on 88.3 KCCK.

0: with news, blues, and all that jazz. 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That is Abdullah Ibrahim and Akaya from Sotho Blue, title track from that release from back in 2011, came out for Sunnyside Records. Said to pass along the word that Adolf Johannes Brand, originally known as Dollar Brand, and then became Abdullah Ibrahim, passed away yesterday at the age of 91 in his home of Bavaria, Germany. South African pianist, composer, his music reflecting many of the musical influences of his childhood in the multicultural port areas of Cape Town, ranging from traditional African songs to the gospel of the AME church to ragas to more modern jazz and Western styles. He's considered to be the leading figure in the subgenre of Cape jazz. During the apartheid era of the 60s, he moved to New York City, and apart from a brief return to South Africa in the 70s, he remained in the exile until the early 90s, and over the decades, toured the world extensively, appearing at major venues, either as a solo artist or playing with renowned musicians, including Max Roach, Carlos Ward, Randy Weston, as well as collaborating with classical orchestras in Europe. Again, the great pianist, composer, bandleader, Abdullah Ibrahim, dead at the age of 91. Emmett Cohen started off that set from Universal Truth. That's Emmett's newest release, and that was the first section of Universal Truth called Eternal Glimpse. Emmett on the piano, Joe Farnsworth on the drums, Sushi Nakamura on the bass, Jeremy Pelt on the trumpet, and T-Von Pennicott on tenor sax for Emmett Cohen. Going to turn to one from Benny Carter next. He was in the studio on this date back in 1992, the first of two sessions of recording days for Music Masters Records. Legends, the name of the disc, and he is paired up with legend Hank Jones on the piano on the way next.
1: Duke Ellington once released an album called Will the Big Bands Ever Come Back? Here at 88.3 KCCK, we can answer that question in the affirmative, especially Sunday afternoons on Big Band Memories. I'm Murray Kent. Featuring the famous bands along with the lesser-heard names, small group classic jazz also, and let's not forget great singers and vocal groups from those golden years too, often singing standards from the Great American Songbook. Each Sunday from 1 to 5, find out what the excitement was all about during the golden age of popular music and jazz. It's music you're not going to find just anywhere, but you know it'll be here for your listening pleasure on Big Band Memories on Iowa's Jazz Station, 88.3 KCCK.
2: Amid a slew of chemical accidents, the agency that investigates them is under threat. I'm George Dorman with Clean Up Your Act. A massive chemical tank that imploded at a paper mill in Washington State in May killed 11 people, but the agency charged with investigating such incidents is being threatened. The Trump administration has asked Congress to eliminate the U.S. Chemical Safety Board's budget, saying it duplicates the duties of the EPA and OSHA. But former board member Rick Engler says the CSB plays a vital and unique role.
3: CSB is the only agency that is charged by Congress from the Clean Air Act for investigating the underlying causes of major chemical incidents. Many people have heard of the National Transportation Safety Board, or NTSB. Well, the CSB plays a similar function of investigation and making recommendations for safety at facilities that use highly hazardous chemicals. No one would think of abolishing the NTSB, and yet here we go again with the administration proposing to eliminate the CSB.
2: Besides, Engler says the administration is also gutting the funding and staffing of both OSHA and the EPA. He says that by one estimate, more than 177 million Americans live in what are called worst-case scenario zones near facilities that use hazardous chemicals. I'm George Dorman on 88.3 KCCK.

0: All that jazz from Kirkwood Community College, 88.3 KCCK. That's that new one from trumpeter Dave Douglas, Transcend, the name of this new release out for his Greenleaf record label. Title track from that release, he says Transcend, recorded in observance of Duke Ellington's sacred concerts. In fact, there's three pieces by Duke Ellington that Dave does versions of on this release. Rafiq Bhatia was on the guitar, Ian Chang on the drums, James Brandon Lewis on tenor sax, and Tamika Reed on cello in that quintet with trumpeter Dave Douglas. Started off with Benny Carter. He was in the studio on this date back in 1992, the first of 2 days of recording sessions for Legends. Remarkably, he was in great form at the age of 85 on this release on a quartet, a couple of duets with pianist Hank Jones, three selections with Doc Cheatham on this release. That was one of Benny's originals called Sunset Glow, featuring Hank Jones on the piano on that one. It's easier than ever to enjoy Iowa's Jazz Station wherever you are. Just ask your smart speaker to play KCCK or download our free mobile app for Apple or Android. At home or on the go, KCCK is your best source for jazz. Got the recent work from Paquito de Rivera with his Madrid to New York connection band on the way next at 6:50. It's news time with George Dorman.
1: Thank you, Bob. President Trump says ships are already moving through the Strait of Hormuz following the announcement of a tentative deal with Iran. Trump spoke with reporters at the G7 summit in France Monday.
2: The strait is already partially opened. As you know, they're doing a little hunting for a couple of mines that they've already found. But it's essentially ships are starting to go out. Now, on Friday, it'll be completely opened.
1: Details of the preliminary agreement have yet to be made public, but media reports say it extends the current ceasefire for 60 days while leaving Iran's disputed nuclear program for the next phase of talks. California Governor Gavin Newsom says he's being investigated by the Justice Department. He says the probe is in response to his opposition to President Trump. In a video released Monday, Newsom said federal agents have contacted friends and demanded records.
3: Donald Trump isn't just coming after me because of my mean tweets. He's coming after me because I'm considering running for president, because he hates that I've consistently called him out over and over again for his lies and deceit. Donald Trump is simply the most corrupt president in American history.
1: Newsom's office says federal agents are also looking into the work of Newsom's wife, filmmaker Jennifer Siebel Newsom. The focus of the investigation is not yet clear. A panel of state officials ruled Monday that three Libertarian Party candidates will not be on the ballot in November. More from Iowa Public Radio's Natalie Krebs.
4: The state objection panel ruled that 3rd U.S. Congressional District candidate Marco Battaglia won't appear on the ballot. That's because the paperwork he filed to run does not use his legal name, Mark Thomas Anderson. It also ruled that Nicholas Gluba and Jules Cutler, who are running for governor and lieutenant governor, violated state requirements when they failed to turn in the required affidavit for candidacy for Cutler. Cutler says she plans to appeal the decision to a district court because she says a state clerk erroneously refused to accept her affidavit.
5: We have over 8,000 petitions signed. I think not appealing it will be doing disservice to people who actually signed those petitions.
4: The state objection panel convened after members of the Republican Party filed challenges against the Libertarian candidates last week. I'm Natalie Krebs, NPR News.
1: The University of Northern Iowa is changing its offerings in health care and education. A committee of the Board of Regents approved the changes Monday. The university will end its national program for playground safety, which has struggled to maintain funding due to declining federal contracts in recent years. In its place, the university will open Advantage UNI. Provost Jose Herrera says the center will provide continuing education to Iowa teachers.
6: Importantly, EdAdvantage is intentionally structured to generate sustainable revenue. This will create a reinvestment engine that supports innovation, strengthens educator pipeline, and expands UNI's statewide impact.
1: UNI is also consolidating several healthcare programs into a generalized degree. The move aims to offer flexibility in a rapidly changing healthcare and higher education marketplace. A highly contagious pig virus has been eradicated from the state of Iowa once again, Iowa Public Radio's Rachel Kramer reports.
7: In late April, the USDA confirmed 5 boars shipped from Texas to a farm in central Iowa had pseudorabies. Farms within the surveillance zone were tested. The last round came back negative, showing that the virus has not spread. Speaking at the World Pork Expo earlier this month, Iowa Secretary of Agriculture Mike Naig said the impacts to trade were minimal and short-term.
8: That's why it's so important that we're ready, that we are, one, preventing, trying to prevent these things from happening, but two, that we respond quickly and effectively if we do have a detection so that we can communicate to our trading partners that we've got the situation under control and we do not have a spread.
7: The detections in Iowa and Texas marked the first case of pseudorabies in commercial swine since 2004. It's still prevalent in feral hogs. I'm Rachel Kramer, IPR News.
1: In sports, Pete Crow Armstrong became the first major league player to hit for the cycle this season as the Cubs rallied for a 5-4 win over the Rockies last night. The Cubs trailed 4-3 in the ninth inning before Pedro Ramirez hit an RBI single with the bases loaded. Matt Shaw then walked on five pitches to force home the winning run. In other major league action, the Cardinals shut out the Padres 3-0. The Twins beat the Rangers 4-2. The Royals lost to the Nationals 7-4. Midwest League teams had the night off. The Colonels entertained Beloit tonight. 88.3 weather, mostly sunny and windy today with a high of 74. Tonight partly cloudy with an overnight low of 54. Tomorrow cloudy, a chance of showers and thunderstorms with a high around 80. Thursday mostly sunny with a high of 74. Right now sunny skies and 60 degrees. I'm George Dorman on 88.3 KCCK.

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Paquita de Rivera and his Madrid to New York Connection Band with the title track from La Fleur de Cayenne. That one came out last summer, about this time, I guess in June of 2025. It was Pepe Rivero on piano, Rainier Elizardo El Negron on the bass, Gervais Pico on the drums, Yusufani Aguiar on percussion, and Sebastian Laverde on vibes there for the Paquita de Rivera Madrid to New York Connection Band. We've got Chris Hazleton out of Kansas City, the organist from his latest release in just a bit. Also, Paul Silbergleit and his trio out of Milwaukee in just a bit as well. We start the hour with Gene Emmons and his All-Stars, recording on this date back in 1955. The All-Star Sessions, in fact, the name of this release, recorded for Prestige Records. Many of these tunes feature Gene Emmons and the All-Stars, featuring his fellow tenor saxophonist Sonny Stitt. There was a couple of sessions in 1950 and also one more in 1951. This one, though, from this date in 1955, without Sonny Stitt, although you have the Farmer Brothers, Art on trumpet, and Addison Farmer on the bass, with Lou Donaldson on alto sax, Freddie Redd on the piano, and Kenny Clark on the drums, along with tenor saxophonist Gene Emmons. One of two tunes they recorded on this day. This is Gene Emmons' Juggernaut on KCCK.

0: 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Iowa's Jazz Station, 88.3 KCCK. There's Carol Sloan from her release, When I Look in Your Eyes, which she started recording on this date back in 1991. She came on the scene originally back in 1961, a critically acclaimed performance at the Newport Jazz Festival, and spent much of the 70s and 80s recording in Japan. Her career had stalled out considerably after that, and she worked jobs outside music until she agreed to a recording contract with Concord Jazz in the 1990s, and this would be her third release for the label, When I Look in Your Eyes, there with a nice version of Irving Berlin's Isn't This a Lovely Day. Bill Charlap was on the piano there with Steve Gilmore on the bass, Ron Vincent on the drums, and Howard Alden on the guitar. The New York Times said was possibly compared her to Ella Fitzgerald at the time, believing her to carry on her musical legacy, and UPI instead found Sloan to carry Carmen McRae's musical legacy for appreciating strong lyrics, both highly praised. Carol Sloan from this date in jazz history. Also on this date in 1955, it was Gene Ammons and his All-Stars doing some recording for Prestige Records. We heard the piece there called Juggernaut. 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For 3 days, Iowa City becomes the jazz capital of the world, with free performances from Downbeat Group of the Year Artemis, as well as KCCK's own Saul Lubaroff and other top Iowa performers like Gabriel Espinosa, Steve Grismore, Ritmo Quinto, and the return of the student stage, presenting top-flight young artists. 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Got that new one from keyboardist Chris Hazelton on the way next. At 7:20, it's news time with George Dorman.
1: Bob, leaders at the Group of Seven Summit of Major Industrialized Nations face a packed agenda on their first full day today, including challenging discussions on ending Russia's war in Ukraine and addressing the Middle East crisis. The Ukraine talks come on the heels of President Trump's announcement of an agreement to end the 3.5-month-old war with Iran. California Governor Gavin Newsom says the Department of Justice is investigating him and his wife in retaliation for his opposition to President Trump.

The state objection panel upheld the challenge to Marco Battaglia in U.S. House District 3 and Nicholas Gluba and Jules Cutler for governor and lieutenant governor. The candidates say they'll challenge the decisions in court. The panel rejected the challenge to U.S. House District 2 candidate Rick Stewart. Leaders at the Iowa Environmental Council say a new plan for water monitoring might not provide necessary data. A bill passed by the 2026 legislature gave money to the Iowa DNR for monthly testing rather than funding a real-time monitoring system run by the University of Iowa. Environmental Council Senior Director of Policy and Programs Carrie Johansson says monitoring should be done where it would have the most impact. In sports, in Major League Baseball Monday, the Cubs edged the Rockies 5-4. The Cardinals shut out the Padres 3-0. It was the Twins over the Rangers 4-2, and the Royals lost to the Nationals 7-4. No games in the Midwest League last night. The Colonels play Beloit at home tonight. 88.3 weather, mostly sunny today, partly cloudy tonight, cloudy tomorrow with a chance of showers and thunderstorms. A high today of 74, a low tonight of 54, a high tomorrow around 80. Right now, 60 degrees with sunny skies. I'm George Dorman on 88.3 KCCK.

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This is 88.3 KCCK, also at 106.9 FM in Iowa City, Coralville, and North Liberty. That's the Affinity Trio, who spend their time between Chicago and Milwaukee. New Outlook, the name of that release that came out last fall, and that was To Wisdom the Prize, an old Larry Willis tune, with Eric Jacobson on trumpet, Pamela York on the piano, and Clay Schaub on the bass. And before that, it was Chris Hazleton out of the Kansas City area from In Rotation. That's Chris's newest release on Frisella Records. And that was Paris of the Plains, an original by the Hammond B3 organist. He was joined by Brett Jackson on sax, Peter Schlamm on the vibes, and John Kislitamut on the drums there in that quartet. This week on the Jazz Corner of the World, Craig presents some spectacular selections featuring pianist Horace Parlin on Blue Note, Steeplechase, Enja, Storyville, and other labels. That'll be the Jazz Corner of the World with your host Craig Kessler Saturday at noon and Monday night at 6 on Jazz 88.3 KCCK. Here's some work from Greg Hutchinson now. Gregory Hutchinson, who was a birthday artist, turning 56 years old today, actually got his start working with his father, who was in a reggae band he called the Triadics. And Greg would play with his father growing up. He studied under Marvin Smitty Smith and Kenny Washington in the late 80s and then began his career playing with Red Rodney back in 1989 for a couple of years. He's gone on to work with Betty Carter, Roy Hargrove, Stephen Scott, Joshua Redman, Greg Gilbert, Eric Reed. He spent quite a bit of time in Ray Brown's ensemble, as well as leading several bands under his own name. But here we find him with Dr. Lonnie Smith from his 2004 release, Too Damn Hot. Got Peter Bernstein on the guitar, Rodney Jones on rhythm guitar, and again, Greg Hutchinson doing the drum work here on Lonnie Smith's Track 9 on KCCK.

0: All That Jazz from Kirkwood Community College, 88.3 KCCK. That is the Paul Silverglight Trio with Clay Schaub on the bass and Kevin Dropka on the drums, joining the guitarist there on his piece, How Shallow the Duck Pond, that from the new release called The Stillness of July on Caligram Records. Catherine Russell right before that, live at Lincoln's, at Jazz at Lincoln Center, I should say, at the Pell Room of Jazz at Lincoln Center, recorded back in 2024, finally getting some release now on her Dot Time Records there with the version of Long About Midnight. And we had Dr. Lonnie Smith get us into that set with track 9 from Do Damn Hot from back in 2004 for Palmetto Records. The drummer on that session, Gregory Hutchinson, turning 56 years old today. Well, every month, KCCK calls your attention to a new release we think is especially noteworthy. The KCCK featured album for June is The Brazilian Project by Gabriel Espinosa. Now retired after a long stint as director of jazz studies at Central College over in Pella, Mr. Espinosa realizes a dream he's had of having his compositions recorded by a small big band made up entirely of Brazilian musicians. The disc was recorded in Rio de Janeiro and features scintillating arrangements by trombonist Rafael Roca and flugelhornist Bruno Santos. Gabriel will present this music at the Iowa City Jazz Festival on July the 3rd. The Brazilian Project by Gabriel Espinosa on Origin Records is our featured album for June. Got the newest work from Juan Carlos Quintero on the way next after news with George Dorman.
1: Thank you, Bob. Iran is among the topics to be discussed at the G7 summit in France being attended by President Trump. Trump says an agreement to end the war in Iran has resulted in the Strait of Hormuz being partially reopened. He says Iran's new leadership played a role in the agreement.
2: As you know, the first set is gone, the second set is gone, and we found the third set to be very smart. Strong, very smart, but we ended up making a deal.
1: Among the challenges ahead is whether Israel will continue its offensive in Lebanon. Iran's top diplomat says that would violate the Memorandum of Understanding between the U.S. and Tehran. The U.S. Air Force says 8 people died in a B-52 bomber crash at a military base in Southern California's Mojave Desert. The aircraft went down late Monday morning at Edwards Air Force Base north of Los Angeles. Edwards Deputy Commander Colonel James Hayes says the cause of the crash is not known.
3: Right now, we're going to stand up an interim safety board to do the initial gathering of the facts, and that will then lead to a safety investigation board, which will look into those root causes. Once that's complete, it takes about 30 days, then it'll go into an accident investigation board, and then that will determine all of the information that we can release to the public and to the next of kin.
1: The Boeing B-52 Stratofortress is a long-range bomber. It's been used in conflicts involving the U.S. military from Vietnam to Iran. A panel of 3 state officials has ruled that 3 libertarian candidates won't be on the ballot in November after failing to meet Iowa election requirements. The state objection panel, convened after members of the Republican Party filed challenges last week against the libertarian candidates over name discrepancies and missing filings. The panel found 3rd congressional district candidate Marco Battaglia ineligible because he didn't file paperwork under his legal name, Mark Thomas Anderson. Republican Attorney General Brenna Byrd said she felt that went against Iowa code.
4: The Iowa code says the candidate name needs to be in the form the candidate wants it to be on the ballot, and I think that means in the form of the candidate's name, not someone else's name.
1: The panel also ruled that Nicholas Gluba and Jules Cutler, who are running for governor and lieutenant governor, can't be on the ballot because they failed to turn in the required affidavit for candidacy for Cutler. Libertarian Party officials say they plan to appeal the rulings in court. The University of Northern Iowa is reorganizing its health care and education programs. A committee of the Board of Regents approved the changes Monday ahead of the June board meeting. Iowa Public Radio's Gavin McGough reports.
5: UNI will consolidate multiple health care offerings into a generalized degree. According to Provost Jose Herrera, the healthcare industry's demands are rapidly changing.
6: One of the reasons we put this in place is to make sure that we're flexible, that maybe sonography is the thing now, but it may not necessarily be with AI, it may not necessarily be the thing 15 years from now, and this curriculum will allow us to adapt to that.
5: UNI launched its nursing program and opened its School of Health and Human Services in 2023. Since then, the university has seen increasing interest for healthcare majors. It anticipates the new degree will attract additional students. UNI will also shutter its national program for playground safety and pivot towards a new center focused on professional development for Iowa teachers. I'm Gavin McGough, IPR News.
1: The Iowa Department of Agriculture says a highly contagious pig virus has been contained and eradicated in the state. In late April, USDA confirmed that five boars shipped from Texas to a farm in central Iowa had pseudorabies, which can be fatal for swine. The infected herds were euthanized, and the final round of tests for pseudorabies within a surveillance zone came back negative. Iowa Secretary of Agriculture Mike Naig says responding to animal health threats requires coordination across his department, USDA, and producers.
7: Without those three legs of the stool, you can't effectively respond. So we were able to quickly and collaboratively eliminate the threat while also protecting Iowa's disease-free status and maintain confidence in our food supply and export markets.
1: The U.S. eradicated the virus from commercial swine herds in 2004, but it's still prevalent in feral hogs. In sports, transfer quarterback Brendan Sorsby will not play for Texas Tech this fall. He instead plans to enter the NFL supplemental draft. That ends an unprecedented legal fight over the college eligibility of a player who had acknowledged betting on college and pro sports, including some wagers on his own team while he was a freshman at Indiana 4 years ago. In Major League Baseball Monday, the Cubs beat the Rockies 5-4. The Cardinals defeated the Padres 3-0. It was the Twins over the Rangers 4-2, and the Royals lost to the Nationals 7-4. There were no games in the Midwest League last night. The Colonels host Beloit tonight. 88.3 weather, mostly sunny and windy today, a high of 74. Tonight partly cloudy, an overnight low of 54. Tomorrow cloudy, a chance of showers and thunderstorms with a high around 80. Thursday mostly sunny with a high of 74. Right now sunny skies and 62 degrees. 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

50 years of all that jazz from Kirkwood Community College, 88.3 KCCK, Cedar Rapids and Iowa City, with additional service to Johnson County on translator K295 AC Iowa City at 106.9 FM. Guitarist Juan Carlos Quintero from a nice release of his called The Story of Love, brand new out for the guitarist, and that was his take on the traditional Cuban folk song, Poinciana, written by Buddy Bernier and Nat Simon back in the day. Here's a look at the KCCK concert calendar for today. You got Kevin Burt and Dan Johnson this afternoon at 5 at Checkers in Cedar Rapids, the U of I Summer Jazz Camp faculty, which includes many University of Iowa Jazz faculty. That is at 7 o'clock tonight at Tavern Blue in Coralville. Mavis Staples tonight at the Ordway Center in St. Paul. She'll also be there tomorrow night as well. Also tomorrow night, Luke Sanders and Trio Bleak with the final mojo of the season, 7 o'clock at the Opus Cafe in Cedar Rapids tomorrow evening. Jazz on the House with Nick Leo tomorrow night at 7 at Noche in Des Moines. And Acoustic Alchemy will be playing the City Winery in St. Louis tomorrow night. KCCK's concert calendar lists jazz and blues events in Iowa, as well as major Midwest cities. 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Checking with Chicago guitarist Bobby Broom, saluting his former boss, Sonny Rollins, coming up this hour. We also have Arturo Sandoval's latest. First off this hour, Tom Harrell on his 80th birthday today, the highly gifted jazz soloist, generally considered one of the top trumpeters of his generation, known for a sophisticated harmonic approach that combines the power of, say, a Clifford Brown with the lyricism of Chet Baker or Art Farmer. Following his emergence in the early 70s with Horace Silver, he came into his own in the 80s and 90s, playing with Phil Woods and issuing a steady stream of acoustic post-bop albums. He won a Grammy nomination for Best Large Jazz Ensemble in 1999 among Grammy nominations in his career. He's continued to further hone his sophisticated style, often working with younger musicians, as we find him here with his Colors of a Dream band, a band he brought to the Iowa City Jazz Festival. In fact, this is our featured album for January of 2014, featuring Esperanza Spalding on bass and vocals, Igana Okegwo also on bass, Jonathan Blake is a drummer, Wayne Escoffrey on tenor sax, and Jaleel Shaw on alto sax, all here with Tom Harrell. This is one of his originals called Going Out on KCCK.

0: San Francisco. You're amazing.
1: Wow, did you see that?
0: Só danço samba, só danço samba, vai. 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

0: The Jazz Oasis in High Definition. Irish Jazz Station, 88.3 KCCK. That's the brand new one from Eliane Elias. Al Vivo is the name of her new one. This recorded at the SF Jazz Center Minor Auditorium there in San Francisco back in October of 2023 for this new release on Candid Records. They're doing a version of Jobim's Sodanzo Samba. Leandro Pellegrino was on guitar. Mark Johnson, bass. A great work from Rafael Baratta there on the drums for pianist and vocalist Eliane Elias. And Tom Harrell got us into that set on Mr. Harrell's 80th birthday today. We heard Going Out from his 2013 release, Colors of a Dream. 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Got that new one from guitarist Bobby Broom, as promised, on the way next. First off, some news with George Dorman.
1: President Trump is at the G7 summit, a meeting of leaders in France, where he today praised the new agreement with Iran to end the war. Trump insisted that the deal will not allow Iran to have a nuclear weapon, although details of the agreement have not been disclosed. Wall Street is coming off another record day. The Dow Jones Industrial Average closed at an all-time high Monday, fueled by investor optimism that the Iran war will soon end. The Dow added 468 points to finish at 51,671. Gasoline prices in the U.S. continue dropping. AAA says regular now averages $4.04 per gallon. The price has fallen about 12 cents over the past week and 47 cents in the past month. The price of gas in Iowa is down another 11 cents from a week ago, according to Gas Buddy, and now averages $3.71 per gallon. That's 63 cents lower than a month ago, but 81 cents higher than a year ago. The average price in Cedar Rapids as of Sunday was $3.64, 12 cents lower than last week. It was $3.74 in Iowa City, down 9 cents from the week before. Most of Iowa's corn and soybean crops have emerged, according to the weekly crop report from the U.S. Department of Agriculture. 97% of the corn has emerged, one percentage point ahead of last year. The crop is rated 79% good to excellent. Soybean emergence has reached 95%. That's 3 percentage points ahead of last year. Soybeans are rated 77% good to excellent. In sports, in Monday's Major League Baseball action, the Cubs beat the Rockies 5-4. It was the Cardinals over the Padres 3-0. The Twins beat the Rangers 4-2, and the Nationals beat the Royals 7-4. In minor league baseball, the Colonels were idle. They play Beloit at Veterans Stadium tonight. 88.3 weather, mostly sunny today, a high of 74, partly cloudy tonight, a low of 54, cloudy tomorrow with a chance of showers and thunderstorms, Wednesday's high around 80. Right now, 63 degrees with mostly

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That's vibraphonist Ted Piltzecker from Peace Vibes. This one came out back in the fall of last year. They're doing a nice version of Toots Thielemann's Bluesette. Also with Brad Good on the trumpet, Gonzalo Tepa on the bass, Paul Romaine on the drums. Special guest Vinicius Barros doing the Brazilian percussion on that one for Ted Piltzecker. And we had Bobby Broom get us into that set with a version of Sonny Rollins' Pent Up House as Bobby salutes his former boss, the late Sonny Rollins, on his latest release, Notes of Thanks, along with Dennis Carroll on the bass and Kobe Watkins on the drums there. Nobody plays the blues like KCCK every Saturday. It's the Dean of Iowa Blues DJs and Iowa Blues Hall of Fame member Bob DeForce with The Blues, Eastern Iowa's original blues radio show. Plus the sounds of Texas and Louisiana on the crawfish circuit and the melting pot where anything can happen. The Blues, listen live Saturday nights at 6 here on Jazz 88.3 KCCK. Bobby also doing our Friday Blues as well for the month of June. Well, here's one from Charlie Parker and Chet Baker, along with Sonny Chris on the front line here. A thing recorded at the Trade Winds Restaurant in Inglewood, California, in this date back in 1952. This is trumpeter Chet Baker, as heard shortly before he joined Jerry Mulligan's quartet around this time in a jam session with Charlie Parker and Sonny Chris, doing some lengthy version of four songs. Plenty of heated moments on this bop set. This is a I guess historic value outweighs somewhat below par recording quality, but we're going to hear some greats here. Along with Russ Freeman on piano, Harry Babison on the bass, Lawrence Marable on the drums, Charlie, Sonny, and Chet here doing a version of Back Home Again in Indiana on KCCK.

0: All that jazz from Kirkwood Community College, 88.3 KCCK. That's Diane Reeves from her Grammy winner, Little Moonlight, that came out back in 2003. They're doing a version of Richard Rodgers' Loads of Love with Peter Martin on the piano, Reuben Rodgers on the bass, and Gregory Hutchinson on the drums. Diane using Gregory Hutchinson quite a bit in her career so far, noting the 56th birthday today of drummer Gregory Hutchinson. Charlie Parker, Chet Baker, Sonny Chris, and the rest there. From a thing recorded on the stage in Inglewood, California, the Trade Woods Restaurant, Winds Restaurant, I should say, back in 1952. They're doing a version of the Ballard McDonald Standard, Indiana. 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
1: Thank you, Bob. Eight people, including two Boeing employees, were killed during a test mission at California's Edwards Air Force Base Monday. A B-52 bomber crashed shortly after takeoff. Officials say the crew included military personnel, government contractors, and other civilians. The leaders of the G7 nations are meeting at a French alpine resort as they confront a long list of geopolitical and economic challenges. Russia's war in Ukraine is expected to dominate the agenda, along with growing anticipation over the working agreement between the U.S. and Iran. Voters head to the polls today in primaries in Georgia, Alabama, Oklahoma, and Washington, D.C. Much of the attention is on Georgia, where Republicans are set to pick a nominee in a high-stakes contest to take on Democratic Senator John Ossoff in one of November's most closely watched races. A panel of state officials ruled Monday that three Libertarian Party candidates will not be on the ballot in November in Iowa. More from Iowa Public Radio's Natalie Krebs.
2: The state objection panel ruled that 3rd U.S. Congressional District candidate Marco Battaglia won't appear on the ballot. That's because the paperwork he filed to run does not use his legal name, Mark Thomas Anderson. It also ruled that Nicholas Gluba and Jules Cutler, who are running for governor and lieutenant governor, violated state requirements when they failed to turn in the required affidavit for candidacy for Cutler. Cutler says she plans to appeal the decision to a district court because she says a state clerk erroneously refused to accept her affidavit.
3: We have over 8,000 petitions signed. I think not appealing it will be doing disservice to people who actually signed those petitions.
2: The state objection panel convened after members of the Republican Party filed challenges against the Libertarian candidates last week. I'm Natalie Krebs, NPR News.
1: The University of Northern Iowa is changing its offerings in healthcare and education. A committee of the Board of Regents approved the changes Monday. The university will end its national program for playground safety, which has struggled to maintain funding due to declining federal contracts in recent years. In its place, the university will open Advantage UNI. Provost Jose Herrera says the center will provide continuing education to Iowa teachers.
4: Importantly, EdAdvantage is intentionally structured to generate sustainable revenue. This will create a reinvestment engine that supports innovation, strengthens educator pipeline, and expands UNI statewide impact.
1: UNI is also consolidating several healthcare programs into a generalized degree. The move aims to offer flexibility in a rapidly changing healthcare and higher education marketplace. On Wall Street, the Dow is up 285 points at 51,956. The NASDAQ is up 80 points. The S&P 500 almost 6 points. 88.3 weather, mostly sunny and windy today with a high of 74. Tonight, partly cloudy with an overnight low of 54. Tomorrow, cloudy with a chance of showers and thunderstorms. Wednesday's high around 80. Thursday, mostly sunny with a high of 74. Right now, sunny skies and 63 degrees. The normal high today is 81, the record high 98 set in 1921. 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

There's bassist and composer Ben Wolf, taken from his new release, Anytime After Now. It's new for Resident Arts Records. One of his originals there, called Always Four, featuring Joel Ross on the vibe, Sullivan Fortner on the piano, and drummer Aaron Kimmel in that quartet with Ben Wolf. Started off the set with Arturo Sandoval from his new CD, Sangu. That was one of the trumpeter's originals, called With the People. 50 years of all that jazz from Kirkwood Community College. 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

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Good morning. I'm Hollis Monroe. Happy Tuesday, everybody. We have new music from Blue Moods, Directions and Expressions, their Miles Davis tribute album coming up in our first set this morning. Culture Crawl with Mr. Dennis Green coming along as well. We're going to kick things off here with a celebration for the birthday of Tom Bones Malone. Bones Malone turning 79 years young today. Began his professional career on a job playing lead trumpet with Brenda Lee at a club in Jackson, Mississippi, while he was still a student at the University of Southern Mississippi. Well, in response to a call from Warren Covington, leader of the great Tommy Dorsey Orchestra, he expanded into contracting musicians. Then he transferred to North State, Texas, that famous program, continued to work as both a player and a contractor for a variety of groups. After he graduated, he worked in the bands of Woody Herman, Duke Pearson, Louis Belson, Doc Severinsen, Blood, Sweat, and Tears, and so many more. Also, of course, in the early 70s, he was part of the Saturday Night Live band, that great new revolutionary late-night comedy show at the time. Here he is as a leader and arranger. This comes to us from his Standards of Living. He's leading his septet here. Septet including Reed Men, Alex Foster, Bill Evans, trumpeter John Faddis, Danny Gottlieb on drums, Mark Egan on the bass, Gil Goldstein at the piano, and of course, Tom Bones Malone on the trombone. Celebrating his birthday, kicking off your morning here with On Green Dolphin Street.

Your jazz oasis in high definition, Iowa's Jazz Station, 88.3 KCCK, Blue Moods, from their new release, Directions and Expressions, positone release, this time examining the music of Miles Davis. Boplicity, the name of the tune, Eli Howell on trombone, Diego Rivera on sax, Ben Galis vibes, Art Hirahara on the piano, Boris Kozlov on the bass, and Vinny Speranza on drums. Kicked it off as we celebrate the birthday of Tom Bones Malone, turning 79 years young today, from the Tom Bones Malone Jazz Septet, Standards of Living, we heard on Green Dolphin Street. And in the middle, Eaton Atwood from her Concord release of 1993, No One Ever Tells You, I Didn't Know What Time It Was. 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We'll see mostly sunny skies today. It will be windy, a high of around 74 degrees. Tonight, partly cloudy and an overnight low of 54. Tomorrow, cloudy with a chance of showers and thunderstorms and a high of around 80. Thursday, mostly sunny and 74. Friday, mostly sunny and 77. And Saturday, mostly sunny with a high of 80 degrees. The record high today, we hit 98 on this date in 1921. Normal average high, around 81 degrees.

0: 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Steve Houghton Group from their 2025 release, And Then Some. Music by Michael Gibbs, Blue Comedy. Steve Houghton on drums, Larry Coombs guitar, Rusty Burge on the vibes, Steve Ali on the keyboard, Jeremy Allen on bass. This is a 2025 Steve Houghton production.
1: Hi, it's KCCK's Culture Crawl. I'm Dennis Green, and my guest today is Steve Shanley, man of many hats, but in the summertime, the director of the Cedar Rapids Municipal Band. And welcome, Steve.
2: Thank you, Dennis.
1: This is usually we get together because this is week three of the season.
2: This is week three. We missed the first 2 weeks.
1: Yeah, both of us managed to forget that we do this all the time, and it was only when your mom called you up and said, why aren't you on the Culture Crawl?
2: Yeah, you know who never forgets is Mary Beth Shanley. Yeah. She does not forget. So thanks, Mom, for reminding us that we needed to get our act together and schedule these interviews.
1: Lest we attract the wrath of Mary Beth.
2: We do not want to do that, no.
1: We do not. So let's start with how the first couple of weeks been.
2: Rainy, but
1: see, and I was out of town, so I don't really have yardstick to know what's been going
2: on. Yeah, the good news and the bad news. The bad news is it's been raining, so our first week on Sunday, we had to, at the last minute, move indoors, which we will do when we have kind of a one-off event like the Metro Youth Wind Ensemble, who had been assembled and practicing only for that event. Linmar High School graciously let us use their space. But then unfortunately, this past Wednesday, we were rained out and unable to play our second Wednesday in a row at Kingston Yard. Our very first performance of the year was week one, Kingston Yard, and it was a huge hit. It was so great. We were a little worried about, you know, if the parking was going to work, and that stage is basically big enough for our percussion section, so everyone else had to set up down in the grass, and we kind of wondered how that would go, but it was an idyllic evening, and we are so excited to have this partnership with them. Also hoping to just kind of make things a little bit easier on the patrons, knowing that, pretty much every Wednesday, we're going to try and be at Kingston Yard, and the Sundays we're going to rotate between Beaver and Ellis. And again, decision not taken lightly to kind of switch from what we had been doing. But the musicians and the audience members so far have discovered that being in the shade is really nice. So, you know, I love Knoll Ridge Park. I remember going there when I was a kid for the concerts, but especially post-derecho, you know, at 7:30, it's still pretty brutal out in the sun. And so we're excited about the comfort level and then the amenities, of course, nearby Kingston Yard. We're excited to help support those businesses and hopefully reach out to some new audience members.
1: So, but you've only been there once.
2: But we've only been there once.
1: Fingers crossed.
2: Fingers crossed for this Wednesday. It looks like a little bit of rain earlier in the day, but we'll hope it holds out for us for the evening.
1: So what's on the program?
2: Well, this week we're featuring Lisa Wissenberg, one of our first clarinet players and also clarinetist with Orchestra Iowa and teaches with me at Coe College. So she's playing a new piece that James Stevenson composed that I believe Lisa was part of the consortium of individuals and schools who helped finance this. And it's called the Barcelona Clarinet Concerto. And we're playing the first movement of that. So it's going to be really cool to feature Lisa on that. We heard from her a few years ago on Victor's theme from the Terminal that John Williams wrote, and excited to welcome her back on that. By the way, what's your take on the Terminal? I loved it.
1: I really liked it.
2: That always gets like one of the, you know, lowest ranked Spielberg movies, right?
1: Even though Steven Spielberg, John Williams, Tom Hanks,
2: yeah,
1: it is not one.
2: Catherine
1: that people,
2: Zeta-Jones, yeah. Super charming, yeah.
1: It is not one that people dig out when they say, "Oh, here's."
2: I mean,
1: one.
2: It's not E.T.
1: Yeah,
2: but
1: I love it, and I really love the jazz connection.
2: The jazz connection is pretty cool.
1: Spoiler alert! Yeah, the Benny Golson
2: appears at the end
1: and plays a big role in this.
2: So anyway, if you like The Terminal and you like that music, we're not playing any of that this week. But anyway, I just was thinking about that because that's the last time Lisa soloed with the group. So featuring her, and then also a nice medley of music by Henry Mancini, who was a very popular film and television composer. And one of the pieces in the medley is Peter Gunn. And do you happen to know who played piano on that?
1: I do. Yeah. I do. A young Johnny Williams.
2: John Williams, yeah. So speaking of
1: billed as Johnny.
2: As Johnny, originally. Yes. Yeah. So yeah, I got his start as a session piano player. And some wonderful music in this medley, including Peter Gunn and the Pink Panther.
1: I was just going to say, for the younger people listening, Henry Mancini, the John Williams of his day.
2: Yes. Yeah, that's an excellent way of putting it, especially when we think about how prolific, but then also how varied the style was, that you hear some different things that, definitely do not sound the same. So very excited to play some of that music. And that would also be one of those, I would say, maybe for our younger listeners, you might think you have not heard of Henry Mancini or his music, and we'll start playing it and you'll say, I know that one. So excited about that one. We got some Pixar movie favorites, and then a nice fanfare to celebrate Father's Day week by James Curnow called Fanfare Prelude on God of Our Fathers. And then also this week on Sunday, we have Make Music Cedar Rapids Day,
1: yes, yeah.
2: Which I know just enough to be dangerous about. My colleague at Co-College, Luke Lovegood, has been pretty involved with that, asked if the municipal band wanted to be involved. And I said, yes, what should we do? And he and some of the commissioners, Kelly Suela, came up with an idea that we would maybe teach the audience about march form, and members of the audience will get to come up and guest conduct. So one audience member will get to conduct the first strain, and another one will conduct the second strain. And then I'll kind of talk about this form that we have in the march. Usually we play two or three marches every week. And I thought, Kelly thought it would be a good idea if maybe I explained a little bit about that to the audience. So that's going to be on Sunday as part of Make Music Cedar Rapids Day. And then we'll do something kind of similar on the Wednesday concert at Kingston Yard as well.
1: So I had never really thought about march forms. And when I think of march, I just think, straight four times. But as with everything else, there is way more to it than that.
2: There is. And that's really, every once in a while, someone will ask me about trying to write a march. And I think you and I have talked about this before with the conductor two prior to my arrival, Frank Pearsall. He was a composer of marches. And one of the things that just really impresses me about his marches that he was writing in the 1970s, 1980s, even into the 90s, I believe, is that you have a pretty prescribed form. You've got a four-measure introduction. You've got a first melody, a second melody. You've got a trio, and then you play it out. And they all pretty much have to follow the same form. They all have to be in 2-4. And there's really only so many ways you can organize those notes in that format. So
1: you only got 12 notes.
2: You only got 12 notes, and when you constrain yourself to a key, you're looking at really only 7 or 8 of them. And Frank managed to come up with all of these really creative approaches to the march, and that's one of those things that I just kind of like when I'm soloing on the piano for jazz, I hate soloing over the blues as much as anything, even though it's supposedly easy, just because I've heard so many masters do so many great things with that over the years that I just feel completely inferior every time I have to solo over the blues. Similar, someone says, hey, we'd like you to write a march. I'm like, anything but a march. That is too intimidating to try to do what Frank or Carl King or John Philip Sousa did. So we're going to talk to the audience about what it is that makes pretty much every march similar, besides just the fact that it, you can march along to it.
1: A little music theory lesson with the concerts this week.
2: Looking forward to it.
1: So we are June 17th at Kingston Yard, your new home.
2: Kingston Yard. And that one, we've got the Cedar Rapids Youth Flute Ensemble that Amy Craplin, our one of our commissioners and librarian and flute section member and band director in the Linmar School District. She's leading that, and that will start at 6:30, weather permitting. And then our concert on the Kingston Yard stage will begin at 7:30. And then on Sunday, we'll be at Beaver Park for the first time since our first Beaver Park appearance got rained out.
1: Okay, June 21st at Beaver Park. And next week, back here at KCCK to talk about week number 4.
2: Looking forward to it. Thanks, Dennis.
1: If people want to find, they need weather information, for example, or want to know, make sure the concert's on or all that kind of stuff, they can find you on Facebook and also on your website, which is?
2: CRMuniBand.org. 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
1: Thanks for being here.
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1: 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Our producer is Lydia Kilgore. The Culture Crawl theme is composed by Vivian Chandley and performed by Vivian, Anna Cook, Sam Ross, and Farron Johnson. I'm Dennis Green, and I'll talk to you later.
0: There's no afternoon slump on Iowa's Jazz Station. Mr. Ron Atkins will keep you energized with great music right up until quitting time. And he'll inject some soul into your drive home with Funk at 5, too. 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

All that jazz from Kirkwood Community College, Jazz 88.3 KCCK. Mi Jarana, that tune written by Gabriel Espinosa, coming to us from his new Origin release, Brazilian Project. The Brazilian Project, our featured album for June 2026. That piece arranged by trombonist Rafael Roca. Featuring, we've got a lot of great folks here on this album. And don't forget, you can catch Gabriel Espinosa's Brazilian Project on the Strauss Community Stage at the Iowa City Jazz Festival, July 3rd. As I was saying, you've got Josue Lopez on tenor, Daniel Frere on baritone sax, Bruno Santos on flugelhorn, Rafael Roca himself on trombone there, Felipe Silveira at the piano keyboard, Hugo Messiel on the bass, Renato Roca on the drums. Kicked it off with a birthday salute for the Lucky Thompson Quartet. Lucky Thompson, born on this date in 1924, with us to the age of 81 in 2005 from Lucky Strikes. We heard In a Sentimental Mood, Lucky Thompson on soprano sax there, Hank Jones piano, Richard Davis on the bass, Connie Kay on the drums, and recorded on this date in 1991, Concord Jazz, from When I Look in Your Eyes, Carol Sloan with Midnight Sun. 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

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The Jan Harbeck Quartet from their new release, Conversation, on Stunts Records. That was Interaction, Jan Harbeck on the tenor, also composing, Henrik Gunde on the piano, Eske Nurlicki on the bass, and Anders Holm on drums. Good morning, I'm Hollis Monroe. Happy Tuesday, everybody. 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Coming up, Chris Potter's latest, Alive with Ghosts Today. First, we kick things off with a birthday celebration. It's the birthday of pianist Albert Daly. Albert Daly, born on this date in 1939, with us till 1984. His great skill and verve as a soloist were really appreciated and eulogized, but not until after he passed. He was a often hypnotic stylist. He had shimmering melodies and harmonies. Here he is with Lockjaw Davis from The Heavy Hitter. Eddie Lockjaw Davis on tenor sax, Albert Daly at the piano, George Duvivier on the bass, Victor Lewis on the drums, remembering Albert Daly. This is Just One of Those Things.

One. From Eddie Lockjaw Davis is The Heavy Hitter. We heard Just One of Those Things with Eddie Lockjaw Davis on tenor, Albert Daly piano, George Duvivier on the bass, Victor Lewis on the drums, and Irma Thomas from Simply Grand, Irma Thomas with Randy Newman at the piano. I think it's going to rain today. KCCK is part of the community outreach of Kirkwood Community College. 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We see mostly sunny skies, windy today, a high of around 74 degrees. Tonight, partly cloudy with an overnight low of 54. Tomorrow, cloudy with a chance of showers and thunderstorms and a high of around 80. Thursday, mostly sunny and a high of 74. Friday, mostly sunny and a high of 77. And Saturday, mostly sunny skies with a high of 80 degrees. Right now, mostly cloudy skies. Windy, 64 degrees outside our studios here on the Kirkwood Community College campus.

KCCK's Blue Note Society recognizes those donors whose generous investment each year contribute in a large way to the success of our shows and jazz education programs. Blue Note Society members include John and Christine North, Diane Becker, Scott Klug, and Tom and Jenny Wirtz. 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

0: 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Norman Headman and Tropique 96 from their Monad release of 1996. Healing Hands, that's Let's Have Fun. Just before that, tenorman Pete Mills from his release For the Record. We heard Z is for Zadie. Pete Mills on the tenor sax. Joining him there, you got John Eshelman on the Hammond B3, Tom Davis on the guitar, and Zach Compston, composer and drummer for that piece.
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0: All that jazz from Kirkwood Community College. 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Ray Oviedo. Slight accent, this new release on Rhythmus Records. And from it, well, that's a re-release of his take on Slow Hot Wind. Featuring Ray on guitar and keyboards, Toots Tielemans on harmonica, David K. Matthews at the piano solo, Mark Van Wangingen on the bass, Peter Michael Escovedo percussion, and Phil Hawkins on the drums. Kicked it off with one from Don Sebesky's Joyful Noise, a tribute to Duke Ellington. From that, we heard a lovely take on Satin Doll, featuring Hornman Tom Harrow, wishing a happy 80th birthday today to Hornman Tom Harrow, and in the middle, wishing a happy 68th birthday to singer Dominique Iedi. Iedi's wonderful album, When the Wind Was Cool, we heard Moonray. The African American Museum of Iowa is hosting its annual Juneteenth Festival on Saturday, June 20th, from 12 to 6 p.m. at the AAMI's recently renovated building at 12th Avenue Southeast. Featuring live music and performances, food and merchandise vendors, and family-friendly activities. 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Coming up on 8 minutes before 12 noon, let's check it with news headlines. Mr. George Dorman.
1: Thank you, Hollis. Iran's top diplomat says the tentative deal to end the war with the U.S. would require Israel to withdraw from Lebanon, a condition Israel has already rejected. The contradictory interpretations could sink the agreement and lead to the resumption of all-out war. The U.S. has not said if Lebanon is part of the final agreement. FBI Director Kash Patel says officials disrupted planned attacks meant to target the UFC cage fighting show at the White House this past weekend and that multiple people are in custody. The nature of the potential threat has not been disclosed. President Trump celebrated his 80th birthday at the UFC event Sunday. Kevin Warsh holds his first meeting as Federal Reserve Chairman today. The Fed is designed to be insulated from political interference, but President Trump has been angered that it hasn't slashed interest rates. The board is widely expected to hold rates steady during its two-day meeting in response to climbing inflation and an uncertain global economic outlook. A state panel has ruled that three Libertarian Party candidates did not legally qualify for the November ballot in Iowa, saying they failed to follow nominating procedures. The state objection panel upheld the challenges to Marco Battaglia in U.S. House District 3 and Nicholas Gluba and Jules Cutler for governor and lieutenant governor. The candidates say they'll challenge the decisions in court. The panel rejected the challenge to U.S. House District 2 candidate Rick Stewart, leaving him on the ballot. The Iowa Department of Agriculture says a highly contagious pig virus has been eradicated in the state. The U.S. Ag Department confirmed in late April that five boars shipped from Texas to a farm in central Iowa had pseudorabies, which can be fatal for swine. The infected herds were euthanized, and a final round of tests came back negative. The detections in Iowa and Texas were the first cases of pseudorabies in commercial swine since 2004. Most of Iowa's corn and soybean crops have emerged, according to the weekly crop report from the U.S. Department of Agriculture. 97% of the corn has emerged, one percentage point ahead of last year. The crop is rated 79% good to excellent. Soybean emergence has reached 95%, three percentage points ahead of last year. Soybeans are rated 77% good to excellent. On Wall Street, the Dow is up 485 points at 52,156. The NASDAQ is down 144 points. The S&P 500 down 18 points. 88.3 weather, mostly sunny and windy this afternoon with a high of 74. Tonight, partly cloudy with a low of 55. Tomorrow, cloudy, a chance of showers and thunderstorms with a high around 80. Thursday, mostly sunny with a high of 75. Right now, 64 degrees with partly cloudy skies. I'm George Dorman on 88.3 KCCK.

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Recorded live on this date at the Sylvia and Danny Kaye Playhouse in New York City in 1999. Uptown Lowdown, a jazz salute to the Big Apple from the Nagel Hair All-Stars at the 1999 JVC Jazz Festival, New York. Take the A-Train, Billy Strayhorn's classic. Randy Sankey, lead trumpet and musical director. Warren Vache on trumpet as well. Wycliffe Gordon on trombone. Alan Vache on clarinet. Ken Popowski and Scott Robinson on tenors. Joe Temperley on the baritone. Howard Alden guitar. Eric Reed piano. Rodney Whitaker on the bass. And Joe Ascione on the drums. I'm Hollis Monroe. Happy Tuesday, everybody. So glad to get be here. Hope you're having a stellar week so far. About to open the doors to our jazz masters. And as usual, we'll take a look at folks recording on this date first. Louis Armstrong recording the Hot Fives, Volume 1, first of two sessions on this date in 1926. Charlie Parker and Chet Baker, Inglewood Jam, Bird and Chet, 1952. Gene Ammons' All-Star Sessions with Sonny Stitt on this date in 1955. Gene Ammons' Boss Tenor on this date in 1960. Art Blakey, Ugetsu, recorded on this date in 1963. John Coltrane, Kulose Mama, on this date in 1965. Carol Sloan began working on When I Look in Your Eyes on this date in 1991 for Concord Records. Benny Carter, the first of two sessions for Legends on this date in 1992. The Nagel Hair All-Stars, Uptown Lowdown, A Salute to the Big Apple, 1999. Cyrus Chestnut, first set for Soul Food, 2001. Fahir Atagoglu, working on Istanbul in Blue, 2007, and the Roy Hargrove Big Band, first of two sets for Emergence on this date in 2008. Birthdays today, the great guitarist Al Viola, born on this date in 1919, with us to 2007. I'll never forget him on that soundtrack to The Godfather. Saxophonist Lucky Thompson, born on this date in 1924, with us till 2005. Trumpeter Clarence Shaw, born on this date in 1926. He left us at the age of 47 in 1973, as did saxophonist Joe Thomas. Saxophonist Joe Thomas, born on this date in 1933, left us in 1981 at the age of 47. Pianist Albert Daly, born on this date in 1938, he left us in 1981 at the age of 43. Keyboardist and vocalist Yvonne Leans is 81 years young today. Horn man Tom Harrell turning 80. Trombonist arranger band leader Tom Bones Malone is 79 today. Singer Dominique Iadi is 68 today. You got saxophonist Javon Jackson. He's got a new one out playing the music of Bob Dylan we've been sampling. He's 61 today. Drummer Gregory Hutchinson is 56 today. Trombonist Ryan Keberly of Catharsis is 46 today. And singer Alicia Olatuja is 43 today. Happy birthday to one and all. Going to kick it off with one from Trumpet Legacy. Some great trumpeters here, including our birthday boy, Tom Harrell, Nicholas Payton, Lou Soloff, Tom Harrell and Eddie Henderson on trumpets, Mulgrew Miller on the piano, Peter Washington on the bass, Carl Allen on the drums. Dedicated to Miles Davis, this is Miles' own tune to kick it off. So what?

Your Jazz Oasis in High Definition, Iowa's Jazz Station, 88.3 KCCK. This is one recorded at the BMG Studios in New York City on this date back in 1992 for Music Masters. Benny Carter, Legends, the name of the album, and there are legends here. That was, of course, Honeysuckle Rose with Benny Carter on alto sax, Christian McBride on the bass, Lewis Nash on the drums. On the trumpet, that was good old Doc Cheatham, whose birthday we celebrated last week. Chris Neville on the piano. And we kick things off, wishing a happy birthday to horn man Tom Harrell, 80 years young today, from Trumpet Legacy, 1997 milestone release. Nicholas Payton, Lou Soloff, Tom Harrell, Eddie Henderson on trumpets, Mulgrew Miller on the piano, Peter Washington on the bass, Carl Allen on the drums. Dedicated to Miles, we heard So What? 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And thanks for remembering Iowa's Jazz Station. More Jazz Masters headed your way after this quick look at the forecast. After a mostly sunny and windy afternoon, tonight cloudy with a chance of showers and thunderstorms, a high of around 80 degrees. Thursday, mostly sunny and 75. Friday, mostly sunny and 78. And Saturday, mostly sunny and a high of 80 degrees. Record high today, we hit 98 on this date back in 1921. Normal average highs around 81 degrees.

blues, news, and all that jazz. 88.3 KCCK, also at 106.9 FM in Iowa City, Coralville, and North Liberty. Recorded on this date for Prestige Records at the Van Gelder Studios in Hackensack, New Jersey, back in 1955. Gene Ammons All-Star Sessions, with Gene and the All-Stars there with Woofin' and Tweetin'. Gene Ammons on tenor sax, Art Farmer on trumpet, on alto sax Lou Donaldson, Freddie Redd at the piano, Addison Farmer on the bass, Kenny Clark on the drums. I'm Hollis Monroe. Thank you so much for joining us for our Jazz Masters today.

All that jazz from Kirkwood Community College, Jazz 88.3 KCCK. Buddy Tate meets Abdullah Ibrahim, recorded back in August of 1977. Poor Butterfly, Buddy Tate on sax, Dollar Brand, or Abdullah Ibrahim at that time, on the piano. Cecil McBee on the bass, Roy Brooks on the drums. South African jazz composer and pianist Abdullah Ibrahim has passed away yesterday at the age of 91. If you have a beginning band student in the family, KCCK's Middle School Jazz Band Camp is a great way to improve skills and stay excited about music over the summer. Held July 13th through the 17th, this week-long immersive experience includes big band, combos, music theory, and improvisation taught by faculty who specialize in teaching beginners. There's still space in our morning session, open to students entering grades 6 through 9 with at least 1 year of band or private lessons on any instrument. Information at kcck.org/jazzbandcamp.

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Inglewood Jam, Bird and Chet, Charlie Parker, and Sonny Chris on alto saxes, Chet Baker on trumpet, Russ Freeman piano, Harry Babison on the bass, Lawrence Marable on the drums. Recorded live at the Trade Winds Restaurant in Inglewood, California on this date in 1952 for Time Is Records. That was Tad Dameron's The Squirrel. And preceding it, Al Viola, guitarist Al Viola, legendary guitarist born on this date in 1919 with us till 2007. From his 1956 solo guitar album, we heard Alone Together. That does it for our Jazz Masters today. I'm Hollis Monroe. Thank you for keeping me company. Coming up this hour, Chris Hazleton's latest, Chris Hazleton in Rotation in our first set. Later on, Bobby Broom with notes of thanks to the music of his former mentor, the great Sonny Rollins. First, here's a quick look at the KCCK concert calendar for today. Kevin Burt and Dan Johnson will be at Checkers this evening at 5 p.m. in Cedar Rapids. The U of I Summer Jazz Camp faculty performing at 7 p.m. at Tavern Blue in Coralville tonight. Head up north, Mavis Staples at the Ordway Center in St. Paul. Tomorrow night, don't forget, Luke Sanders and Trio Bleak at 7 p.m. at the Opus Concert Cafe in Cedar Rapids. Also tomorrow night, Jazz on the House with Nick Leo, 7 p.m. at Noche in Des Moines. And also, Acoustic Alchemy would be at City Winery in St. Louis. KCCK's concert calendar lists jazz and blues events in Iowa as well as major Midwest cities. 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It's the birthday of drummer Gregory Hutchinson. He's a great drummer. He's worked with so many great people. We're going to hear him with a couple of great contemporaries here with him, as a matter of fact. He's 56 years young today. We're going to hear him on a Verve release as part of the Roy Hargrove Quintet. With The Tenors of Our Time, the name of the album. The quintet, you got Roy Hargrove himself here leading on trumpet, Ron Blake here on tenor, Cyrus Chestnut on the piano, Rodney Whitaker on the bass, and of course Gregory Hutchinson on the drums. Special guest tenor on this one, our good friend Branford Marsalis, celebrating the birthday of Gregory Hutchinson from With the Tenors of Our Time. This is Valse Hot.

Your Jazz Oasis in High Definition, Iowa's Jazz Station, 88.3 KCCK. Chris Hazleton from his new release, In Rotation. That's Brisk Breeze Through the Trees. Chris Hazleton composing, and at the Hammond B3, Brett Jackson on tenor, and Peter Schlamm, vibraphone. John Kills Kazillermut on the drums. Kick off that set, wishing a happy birthday to Gregory Hutchinson. Drummer is turning 56 today, Gregory Hutchinson. Heard him with Roy Hargrove and special guest Branford Marsalis from With the Tenors of Our Time, Valse Hot. And in the middle, wishing a happy birthday to keyboardist vocalist Yvonne Leans, 81 years young today. Heard him with the SWR Big Band for Todo Mundo. 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

0: Coming up after this quick look at the forecast, mostly sunny and windy this afternoon with a high of 74 degrees. Tonight, partly cloudy with a low of 55. Tomorrow, cloudy with a chance of showers and thunderstorms and a high of around 80. Thursday, mostly sunny and 75. Friday, mostly sunny and 78. Saturday, mostly sunny and a high of 80 degrees. Right now, mostly cloudy skies, 67 degrees outside our studios here on the Kirkwood Community College campus.
1: In 31st Street Blues, Frank Kamplin and Al Bernard repeatedly urged the train to take them back to 31st Street. So where is the street, and why is it so important? You're on The Soundbeat. In the 20s, Chicago was a major center of musical and cultural development, especially for black entertainers. 31st Street was in the center of the Jazz District on Chicago's South Side. It was known as the Stroll, or Broadway of the Black Belt.

0: 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Archie Shepp from Ballads for Train. That's You Don't Know What Love Is. Archie Shepp there on sax. Reginald Workman on the bass, Charlie Persip on the drums, and celebrating the birthday of pianist Albert Daly, heard there. Born on this date in 1938, leaving us in 1981 at the young age of 43.
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Bobby Broom. His 2026 Clean Sweep music release, dedicated to his friend, comrade, mentor, the great Sonny Rollins. Notes of Thanks, the name of the album, and from it, that's the Freedom Suite Part 1. The Bobby Broom Trio, Bobby Broom on guitar, Dennis Carroll on the bass, Kobe Watkins on the drums. Kicked it off with one celebrating an anniversary, Gene Ammons from Boss Tenor, recorded by the great Van Gelder for Prestige on this date in 1960. Stompin' at the Savoy, Gene Ammons on tenor, Tommy Flanagan piano, Doug Watkins there on the bass, and Arthur Taylor, Mr. AT on the drums, Ray Barreto on conga. And in the middle, wishing a happy 43rd birthday to Alicia Olatuja from Intuition, Songs from the Minds of Women. 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Shows include tribute bands playing the music of the Eagles, Garth Brooks, legendary music duos, as well as the hits of the 50s and 70s, plus the Corridor's own Oceana. One associate membership admits you to as many as 11 concerts. 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That does it for me today. Mr. Ron Atkins is up next. Coming up in the next hour, he has the Paul Silberglight Trio for you, The Stillness of July, their brand new one, Ben Wolfe's Anytime, Any Now, After Now, Bill May's Trio, Soundscape, and for Funk at Five, it's a serious blast from the past with Spectrum from their 1971 debut album. All that coming up next here on Jazz 88.3 KCCK. I'm Hollis Monroe. Thanks for hanging out with me. Hey, come on back tomorrow morning for Talking Pictures, our weekly review of movies and film at 10:30. 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

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Music from the Nat Adderley Jr. Trio. From the album Took So Long. Came out in November. And doing a little You Make Me Feel Like a Natural Woman. A little Carole King action on this Tuesday afternoon, featuring Chris Berger on the bass and Dwayne Cook on the drums with Nat Adderley Jr. on the piano. And starting off that set, another great trio, Ben Allison on bass, Steve Cardenas on guitar, and Ted Nash on saxophone. Fellows with Umbrellas, the name of the song from their album Triological from Sunnyside Records. Well, good afternoon. Ron Adkins with you for Afternoon Jazz. I hope you're having a wonderful day. I stepped outside and it felt almost autumnal out there. Kind of chilly, nice breeze going, and not so much humidity, which is kind of cool. We'll check the full forecast coming up in just a little bit to let you know what might be on the horizon. We might get another chance of showers tomorrow, but we'll go through that in just a bit. Until then, we've got music on the way from Ledisi, paying tribute to Dinah Washington. And we're going to start with Paul Silberglite and his trio. Paul on the guitar with Clay Schaub on bass, Kevin Drubka on the drums. We've noticed that Stevie Wonder and his catalog have gained great prominence among jazz artists. A lot of his works are becoming jazz standards, including this one. It's called Summer Soft. A Stevie Wonder tune as done by Paul Silberglite and his trio on Jazz 88.3 KCCK.

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Your Jazz Oasis in high definition. 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From their album Duets for ECM Records. That was Carla Bley on piano, Steve Swallow on the bass. And from this one, we heard a Carla Bley original called Baby Baby. This one recorded in the summer of 1988, once again for ECM Records. And from Let Us See, one of her great jazz heroes is Dinah Washington. She gets to pay tribute on her album For Dinah and If I Never Get to Heaven. This one from Candid Records and was our featured album for the month of November. And from Paul Silberglight on guitar, Clay Schaub on bass, and Devin Drobka on the drums. Doing a little Stevie Wonder on this one, Summer Soft, the name of the song, and the album The Stillness of July from Caligram Records. Well, did you know you can make a legacy gift to KCCK without changing your will? 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We can help with the specific language and phrasing as well. And as always, thank you for ensuring the future of jazz and Iowa's Jazz Station. 88.3 weather for this afternoon, mostly sunny skies. It's going to stay kind of windy with a high of 74 degrees. Partly cloudy skies tonight with a low of 55. And tomorrow, cloudy with a chance of showers and thunderstorms and a high of around 80. Kind of jumps up quite a bit for tomorrow. Currently at KCCK, we're standing at 68 degrees as afternoon jazz continues. Music from Chet Baker. From the album I Remember You, here he is doing a little bit of Miles Davis with Nardis on Jazz 88.3 KCCK.

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From Chet Baker, from Volume 2. Volume 2 of the Legacy series, it's called I Remember You, doing some Miles Davis with Nardis, recorded live in Copenhagen in February of 1985. It took until 1996 to be released on Enger Records. And Chet Baker on the trumpet with Doug Rainey front and center on the guitar. 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Super Blue, the collaboration of singer Kurt Elling and guitarist Charlie Hunter, headline the 2022 Iowa City Jazz Festival, bringing their unique sound to the enthusiastic crowd. Revisit that performance on our Wednesday night special. That's coming up at 6 o'clock tomorrow night, right here on Jazz 88.3 KCCK. Ron Adkins with you for Afternoon Jazz. David Bassi is on the way from his album The War Within. We've got some Steve Grismore Trio as well. And we're going to start with Ben Wolfe from his album Anytime After Now. This one featuring Joel Ross on the vibe, Sullivan Fortner on piano, Chris Lewis on tenor, and Aaron Kimmel very prominently on the drums on the title song, Anytime After Now, on Jazz 88.3 KCCK.

Now, considering my depressed condition, for me to make life a little saner, you know, they couldn't have made it any plainer. In fact, it's an absolute no-brainer. I need a vacation.

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We are Jazz 88.3 KCCK. The Steve Grismore Trio, you get to hear them live at the Iowa City Jazz Festival coming up July 4th weekend. Steve Grismore on guitar, the great Sam Salamon on the organ, and John Kazillermut on the drums for Sunny. Nice standard written by Bobby Hebb and done in great fashion by Steve Grismore and his trio, and the album Besame Mucho. And from The War Within, that was David Bassey on the drums and vocals, Stuart Elster on piano, and Luther Hughes on the acoustic bass. And from this one, I Need a Vacation from the Blues, the Johnny Mandel original. And starting off that set from the album Anytime After Now, Ben Wolfe, working with Sullivan Fortner, Chris Lewis, Aaron Kimmel, and Joel Ross. And we heard the title song on that one. 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We're here anytime you have a question about something you heard, to make a song request, or just to say hi. And the African American Museum of Iowa is hosting its annual Juneteenth Festival. That's on Saturday, June 20th, from 12 to 6 p.m. at the African American Museum of Iowa's recently renovated building at 12th Avenue Southeast. That's 55 12th Avenue Southeast. 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Afternoon Jazz continues with music from Bill Mays and his trio. From the album Soundscape, here is nice Harold Arlen standard, Come Rain or Come Shine, on Jazz 88.3 KCCK.

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Bela Fleck and the Flecktones, keeping one foot in the future on their album Live Art. A nice kind of putting together of some of their great live cuts over a couple of tours. And from this one, we heard Vix 9 and featuring Bela on the electric synth banjo. Victor Wooten on the bass. And Roy Futureman Wooten on the synth axe drumitar. There's one you don't get to hear very often. From Live Art, Bela Fleck and the Flecktones from 1996. And starting off that set, Bill Mays and his trio. Bill Mays on piano, Dean Johnson on bass, and Ron Vincent on the drums for Come Rain or Come Shine, the Harold Arlen tune from his album Soundscape. Just came out in April. Good afternoon. Ron Adkins with you for Afternoon Jazz. I hope the day is as sunny as it is in the weather forecast. We've got some great jazz to put a smile on your face as well. I've got the brand new one from Eliana Elias called Al Vivo. That's on the way in just a bit. We're going to start, though, with music from Dave Douglas and his album Transcend. From this one, here's a great one. Come Sunday, Duke Ellington tune on Jazz 88.3 KCCK.

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I was Jazz Station 88.3 KCCK with Mary Louise Knutson on the piano, working with Phil Hay on the drums, and Gordon Johnson on the bass. A little bit of help from Mark Anderson on percussion for Merle the Pearl, one of her originals from her album Call Me When You Get There from 2001. And you get to hear her perform live July 4th at 2 p.m. at the Iowa City Jazz Festival. Mark your calendars. It is an incredible lineup this year for the Iowa City Jazz Fest over the 4th of July weekend. Eliane Elias before that from her album Al Vivo, and Sambu Sambu from Candid Records. Wonderful composer and interpreter of great Brazilian music is Eliane Elias on the piano and singing. And from Dave Douglas and his album Transcend, this one just out in May, we heard Come Sunday, the classic from the Duke Ellington catalog with Dave Douglas on trumpet, James Brandon Lewis on tenor saxophone, Tomiko Reed on cello, Ian Chang on drums, and Rafik Bhatia on the guitar. Well, KCCK brings you more than great jazz on the radio. 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We're going to stay windy with a high of 74 degrees. Partly cloudy skies tonight with a low of around 55, and cloudy tomorrow, and a chance of showers and thunderstorms and a high of around 80. Stays in the upper 70s and 80s through the weekend as well. Currently at KCCK, we're standing at 69 degrees as afternoon jazz continues with the Jeff Coffin Motet. And we're going to start with Corey Weeds working with Jerry Weldon on this album from Cellar Music. Here's a great one. It's called Hey Lock on Jazz 88.3 KCCK.

0: with blues, news, and all that jazz. 88.3 KCCK, also at 106.9 FM in Iowa City, Coralville, and North Liberty. The Jeff Coffin Motet from their album Mootopia from 2008. Jeff Coffin on all the woodwinds on this album. Roy Futureman Wooden, some more work from him on the drums. Felix Pistorius on the electric bass and Kofi Burbridge on piano. Featuring guest artist Bela Fleck, some more work from him, this time on the standard acoustic banjo for Bubble Up. This one from Compass Records. Roy Futureman Wooten working with Jeff Coffin and his motet. Before that was Hey Locke from Cellar Records and Corey Weeds meets Jerry Walden, two saxophone titans getting together on the tenor sax with Miles Black on piano, John Lee on bass, and Jesse Cahill on the drums. Good afternoon. Ron Adkins with you for Afternoon Jazz. Clean Up Your Act is coming up in just a couple of moments with George Dorman. I've got music on the way from Stacey Kent from her new ones called The Time for Love, and Emmett Cohen. And he's got a brand new one out as well called Universal Truth. We'll hear one from that as well. Jazz 88.3 KCCK is a great way to start the workday. Wake up with Bob Stewart every weekday morning. George Dorman has concise news updates, but the focus is on getting your day started with great music instead of a lot of talk. 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
1: Amid a slew of chemical accidents, the agency that investigates them is under threat. I'm George Dorman with Clean Up Your Act. A massive chemical tank that imploded at a paper mill in Washington State in May killed 11 people, but the agency charged with investigating such incidents is being threatened. The Trump administration has asked Congress to eliminate the U.S. Chemical Safety Board's budget, saying it duplicates the duties of the EPA and OSHA. But former board member Rick Engler says the CSB plays a vital and unique role.
2: CSB is the only agency that is charged by Congress from the Clean Air Act for investigating the underlying causes of major chemical incidents. Many people have heard of the National Transportation Safety Board, or NTSB. Well, the CSB plays a similar function of investigation and making recommendations for safety at facilities that use highly hazardous chemicals. No one would think of abolishing the NTSB, and yet here we go again with the administration proposing to eliminate the CSB.
1: Besides, Engler says the administration is also gutting the funding and staffing of both OSHA and the EPA. He says that by one estimate, more than 177 million Americans live in what are called worst-case scenario zones near facilities that use hazardous chemicals. I'm George Dorman on 88.3 KCCK.

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We are Jazz 88.3 KCCK. Benny Carter on the alto sax from one called Wonderland, featuring Hank Jones on piano, Christian McBride on bass, and Lewis Nash on the drums. Some great guest artists as well. Chris Neville doing the piano on a couple of tracks, and Doc Cheatham doing the trumpet on a couple of tracks as well. From the album Legend, featuring Hank Jones, the great Benny Carter on Music Masters Records, and the song Wonderland. Stacey Kent before that from A Time for Love, her most recent, and Trains and Boats and Planes from Naive Records. And starting off that set, the wonderful stride piano of Emmett Cohen, working with Joe Farnsworth on drums, Yasushi Nakamura on the bass, and George Coleman on tenor saxophone. Universal Truth is the name of the album, and we heard Budo. 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Shows include tribute bands playing the music of the Eagles, Garth Brooks, legendary music duos, as well as the hits of the 50s and the 70s. Plus, the Corridor's own Oceana. 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Music from Monty Alexander is on the way from his Warika Hill release from 2019. We're going to start, though, with Erica von Kleist. She is a jazz piccolo player. She's working with Noriko Ueda on the bass. A little help from John Ellis on tenor saxophone. From this one, here is Pickup Lines on Jazz 88.3 KCCK.

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On the piano, Monte Alexander and his Wirika Hill Rostamunk Vibrations album. Doing some wonderful Thelonious Monk covers in a way only he can. As a kind of quasi-reggae or ska interpretations on this one for Well You Needn't, Thelonious Monk classic, as done by Monte Alexander and a host of his good friends. Erica von Kleist before that on the piccolo, Iago Vazquez on the piano, Noriko Uedo on bass, and Anton Kott on the drums for pickup lines from her album Pick Pocket. Get it? Pick, P-I-C-C, on the piccolo. 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Luke is a member of the UNI Music Faculty and has performed at First Friday, the Iowa City Jazz Festival, Noche, and all around the Midwest. 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Tickets at artsiowa.com. Good afternoon, Ron Adkins with you for Afternoon Jazz. Hope you're having a great day today. It's a beautiful one. Might get a little cloudy tomorrow. Chance of rain as well. Maybe a thunderstorm or two. They aren't ruling that out either. It's definitely going to be a lot warmer than it was today. We'll check the forecast coming up in just a little bit into the weekend to see what our weekend entails. That's coming up after some great music from Catherine Russell from her new recording live at the Jazz at Lincoln Center. Let's see, I've got Arturo Sandoval to start everything off, the legendary trumpeter with his new album called Sangu. And from this one, here is Scat on Jazz 88.3 KCCK.

0: Your jazz oasis in high definition, Iowa's Jazz Station, 88.3 KCCK. Some classic recordings from Chet Baker and Charlie Parker. Charlie Parker on the alto sax, along with Sonny Criss as well. Chet Baker on the trumpet, Russ Freeman on piano, Harry Bobison on the bass, and Lawrence Marable on the drums for Irresistible You from the album Chet Bird and Chet, the Inglewood Jam. Vintage recordings released back in 1990. And from Catherine Russell, nice spirited version of Old Man River, recorded live with the Jazz at Lincoln Center Band. Catherine Russell working with such notables as Domo Branch on drums and John Eric Kelso on the trumpet. And from Arturo Sandoval, his new one. It's called Sangu. And from this one, we heard Scat. Well, KCCK is part of the community outreach of Kirkwood Community College. 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Next set includes Miles Davis from his bootleg series, Volume 7, some previously unreleased recordings from the years 1982 through 1985 from the album That's What Happened. We're going to do one called Celestial Blues, Part 1 from Miles Davis. That's coming up in just a moment on Jazz 88.3. 88.3 weather for tonight, partly cloudy skies. We're going to see a low of around 55. Tomorrow, cloudy skies. There is a chance of showers and thunderstorms and a high of around 80. And for Thursday, mostly sunny skies and a high of 75. Stays in the upper 70s and low 80s through the rest of the weekend as well. Currently at KCCK, we are standing at 70 degrees.
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0: with blues, news, and all that jazz. 88.3 KCCK, also at 106.9 FM in Iowa City, Coralville, and North Liberty. From flautist Dave Valentin, from his 1979 release called The Hawk. Nice cover of Steely Dan's Do It Again. Walter Becker and Donald Fagen wrote this piece. And Dave Valentin played the flute. Dave Grusin was on the electric piano. And Marcus Miller on the electric bass. Before that, music from Miles Davis from his That's What Happened, 1982 to 1985. This is volume 7 of the Bootleg series. This one came out in 2022. And some unreleased versions and cuts on this three-disc set. And we heard Celestial Blues Part 1 from Miles Davis from the years 1982 to 1985. This one probably about 1982-ish. They don't really date them very closely on the box set. Well, good afternoon. Ron Adkins with you for Afternoon Jazz. Health in a Heartbeat is coming up in just a couple of moments. I've got Bobby Sanabria and his Multiverse Big Band on the way in our next set. Gabriel Espinoza, our featured album for this month of June, is going to start it off. That's all coming up in just a moment on Jazz 88.3.
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2: 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Getting regular quality sleep can be a challenge. For better or worse, there's a thriving market of supplements to help. One of the most popular sleep supplements is magnesium, an essential mineral used for more than 300 different processes in our body. It supports the production of melatonin, the sleep hormone, while also regulating blood sugar, digestion, and more. Several small studies explored magnesium's impact on sleep, finding that participants had less insomnia while falling asleep faster and staying asleep longer. Should you find yourself toying with the idea of trying the supplement, always pay attention to the recommended amount. Adults ought to get anywhere from 310 milligrams to 420 milligrams of magnesium each day. Although pills exist, your diet can suffice, especially by way of dark, leafy greens, beans, nuts, and whole grains like shredded wheat and fruits. When shopping for this supplement, it's important to consider the compounds. Magnesium glycinate, for example, is most often used for sleep. This is because glycine is the amino acid involved in sleep mechanisms, plus it's gentle on your stomach. By contrast, magnesium citrate can cause the inverse and send you straight to the bathroom. Experts say there's generally little harm in trying magnesium supplements for many people. However, it's recommended to speak with your doctor before starting magnesium if you have kidney, cardiovascular, or gastrointestinal disease, or low bone density. You should not consume more than 350 milligrams of supplementary magnesium, as this can lead to toxicity and symptoms such as low blood pressure, vomiting, and even difficulty breathing. Everything in moderation, except good sleep. This edition of Health in a Heartbeat is brought to you by University of Florida Health and by WUFT-FM. For more information or to subscribe to our weekly e-newsletter, please visit our website, heartbeatradio.org.

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2: 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From Bobby Sanabria, Multiverse Big Band. That was Arsenio and Beyond, the new album recorded live at the Bronx Music Hall for Jazz Heads Records. And from this one, we heard La Fruta. Original composition and arrangement by Takeo Heisho, featuring Matthew Gonzalez doing some hand percussion, and Noah Bless on the trombone taking some solos. Bobby Sanabria's Multiverse Big Band, Arsenio and Beyond. Before that, music from Gabriel Espinoza and our featured album for the month of June. This one from Origin Records. It's the Brazilian project. Gabriel Espinoza's long-awaited, kind of lifelong dream to do this album. Arranged by Rafael Roca and Bruno Santos, featuring an all-Brazilian big band. And we heard Gabriela from Gabriel Espinoza. Well, if you need a quick and accurate weather update, KCCK's HD3 channel rebroadcasts NOAA Weather Radio with updated forecasts and weather watches and warnings 24/7. 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Ron Adkins with you for Afternoon Jazz. Funk at 5 coming up a little bit after 5 o'clock. Till then, I've got music from Mark Carey on the way from his album Life Lessons. And we're going to start with Joe Sirian leading on the drums with Paul Bullenbach on guitar, Boris Kozlov on bass. And let's see, Doug Beaver's doing some trombone work on this one. The album is called A Blue Time. It's the Joe Sirian Motor City Jazz Octet. Doing some Duke Jordan on this one. John Fedchuk did the arrangement for Jordu on Jazz 88.3 KCCK.

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With additional service to Johnson County on translator K295 AC, Iowa City. And from Mark Carey, we heard Life Lessons. Mark Carey on the piano and some other keyboards. And we heard the leadoff song, It's Supposed to Be Love. This from his album Life Lessons from Session Heads Records. Joe Sirian on the drums, leading with Adam Birnbaum on piano, Doug Beavers on trombone, Boris Kozlov on the electric bass, Paul Bolenback is on guitar, Dave Rickenberg on tenor saxophone, and from this one, we heard Jordu, a great Duke Jordan standard. John Fedchok did the arrangement for it for Circle 9 Records, the Joe Sirian Motor City Jazz Octet, and A Blue Time, the name of the album. Let's take a look at the KCCK concert calendar for today, a little bit into the future as well. Kevin Burt and Dan Johnson just kicking off their first set at Checkers in Cedar Rapids. That was a 5 o'clock start time, but you still got time to get down and hear some great blues tonight. Let's see. University of Iowa Summer Jazz Camp Faculty Jam taking place at Tavern Blue in Coralville starting at 7 o'clock tonight. Mavis Staples continuing her extended stint at the Ordway Center in St. Paul. And looking ahead to Wednesday, a couple of great ones. Luke Sanders and Trio Bleak at the Opus Concert Cafe for Mojo in Cedar Rapids. That starts at 7 o'clock tomorrow night, as is Jazz on the House with Nick Leo, a 7 o'clock start time at Noche in Des Moines. KCCK's concert calendar lists jazz and blues events in Iowa, as well as major Midwest cities. 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Good afternoon. Ron Adkins with you for Afternoon Jazz. Great stuff coming up in our next hour. We've got Blue Moods from their album Directions and Expressions, doing the music of Miles Davis. Jesse Davis and his album Reflections is on the way, as well as the Planet D Nonet, working with Dr. Professor Leonard King, doing the music of Joe Williams. That's all coming up in the 5 o'clock hour. And we're going to kick it off with some Funk at 5, your daily dose of Get Down. Now, today, I came across these guys and thought, you know, we need this in our catalog. So here it is. There's a group called Spectrum. They were founded about 1970, and they kind of were proto-disco, but a whole lot of horns, a whole lot of funk tunes, a lot of great groove. And I'll tell you a little factoid about them coming up in just a bit. Well, I want to get into the music. So from their debut album, their self-titled album, we're going to kick it off with one called Act Show. On Jazz 88.3 KCCK Spectrum and Funk at 5.

0: 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Iowa's Jazz Station, 88.3 KCCK, wrapping up Funk at 5 with four of them by Spectrum. Not to be confused with the K-pop ensemble that is out now. This is a group from Japan made up of all Japanese artists who had an affinity for kind of the sound of Earth, Wind, and Fire. And those kind of bands. And so they formed Spectrum. And we just heard Question 8182. Memory before that. Before that was First Wave. And Act Show led off the set. And this is all from their debut album called Spectrum. Self-titled album. And thus ends Funk at 5 for this Tuesday afternoon. And we hope you join us again tomorrow, a little bit after 5 o'clock. We got some more great groove tunes on the way, so stay tuned for that. KCCK is supported by Summer of the Arts, presenting the Iowa City Jazz Festival Jazz Brunch. That's on Sunday morning, July 5th at 10 a.m. in the Voxman Hall of Music. 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Music from Thelonious Monk with John Coltrane coming up in just a bit as afternoon jazz continues. We're going to start, though, with the Planet D Nonet featuring Dr. Professor Leonard King and his tribute to the music of Joe Williams. That's coming up in just a couple of moments. 88.3 weather for tonight. Partly cloudy skies, a low of around 55 degrees. Cloudy skies tomorrow and a chance of showers and thunderstorms and a high of around 80. And for Thursday, mostly sunny skies and a high of 75 degrees. Currently at KCCK, we are standing at 70 degrees.
1: One, two, three. Hey!

and you. Some of this, some of that. Thank you very much. Thank you. Good night. Thank you very much.

with blues, news, and all that jazz. 88.3 KCCK, also at 106.9 FM in Iowa City, Coralville, and North Liberty. From an album that was discovered back in about 2004, 2005 in the archives of the Library of Congress. And it is considered the best live recordings of Thelonious Monk's quartet when John Coltrane was a member. And they were released on Blue Note Records in 2005. It was our featured album for the October of that month, or of that year. And we heard Epistrophe from Thelonious Monk on piano, John Coltrane on tenor sax, Ahmed Abdul Malik on the bass, and Shadow Wilson on the drums. Once again for Epistrophe from Thelonious Monk Quartet with John Coltrane at Carnegie Hall. And from the Planet D Nonet, as they pay tribute to the music of Joe Williams, with Dr. Professor Leonard King lending his vocals for one of Joe Williams' originals. Some of this and some of that from East Lawn Records, starting off our set. Well, Super Blue, the collaboration of singer Kurt Elling and guitarist Charlie Hunter, headlined the 2022 Iowa City Jazz Festival, bringing their unique sound to the enthusiastic crowd. Revisit that performance on our Wednesday night special at 6 o'clock tomorrow night, right here on Jazz 88.3 KCCK. Ron Adkins with you with your afternoon jazz. We're going to start our next set. I've got Mark Winkler waiting in the wings from his brand new album. We debuted it yesterday as part of New Music Monday. It's called Love Comes First. We're going to start, though, with Blue Moods from their album Directions and Expressions, doing the music of Miles Davis on this album. Here is Agitation. Jazz 88.3 KCCK.

just in time. Before you came, my time was running low. I was lost, losing dice were tossed.

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Before you came, my time was running low. I was lost, my losing dice were tossed, my bridges

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We are Jazz 88.3 KCCK. Music from Artemis, the headliners of the Iowa City Jazz Festival, coming up July 4th weekend. You're going to be able to hear them live on stage at 8 o'clock on July 4th, just before the fireworks. And from this one, we heard one called Sights Unseen, an Ingrid Jensen original. And from Mark Winkler, great singer, great songwriter. This is from his album, Love Comes First. And from this one, Just in Time, a great cover of this jazz standard on Cafe Pacific Records. And from a supergroup made up of Positone Records roster mates, the group is called Blue Moods, Directions and Expressions, the name of the album. They always choose one composer to pay tribute to whenever they do an album, featuring Eli Howell on trombone, Ben Galise on vibes, Vinny Spiraza on the drums, Diego Rivera on sax, Boris Kozlov on bass, and Art Hirahara on the piano. And from this one, we heard the Miles Davis tune, Agitation. 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Ron Adkins with you for just a few more minutes of afternoon jazz. Bob Najax and Gentle Jazz coming up at 6 o'clock. Stay tuned for that. Taking me out today, saxophonist Jesse Davis and his quartet from the album Reflections. Here's one of Jesse Davis's originals. It's called Funk Sugo on Jazz 88.3 KCCK.

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I'm Bob Nonjocks, and it's time for Gentle Jazz.

You're listening to All That Gentle Jazz from Kirkwood Community College at 88.3 KCCK. You just heard Bobby Hackett and Bob Wilbur's sextet, but featuring in Maine, Bob Wilbur and Piney Caceres on piano, 1956. A radio broadcast of that rather interesting and enjoyable sextet. Ian Shaw was a singer with Fran Landesman's lyrics, Small Day Tomorrow. I think Bob Dereau wrote the music for that. For Mary Stallings, I Didn't Know What Time It Was, there with Eric Reed on saxophone. Miles Davis opened up with Summertime. From Bob James, the keyboardist, and David Sanborn, the saxophonist, Quartet Humane is what the name of the album is, and the song, an original by Sanborn. This is called Genevieve on 88.3 KCCK.

Johnson. That was Keith Jarrett, Somewhere. I Thought About You, old Johnny Mercer tune. Gary Peacock on bass and Jack DeJohnette on drums. Just before that, an obscure recording by Doris Day and Andre Previn, a thing called Duet, a song written by Andre Previn and his then-wife Dory, called Yes. Bob James and David Sanborn opened up that set with Genevieve. We've got another pianist here for you now, Mark Carey, My Love Is You, on 88.3 KCCK.

That was Mike Matheny, Skylark there, with Brad Hatfield on keyboards, Todd Strait on drums. George Benson, and that was When I Fall in Love, Idina Menzel singing with George Benson. Mark Carey, For the Love of Abby, My Love is You, Mark Carey on piano. This is the Yellow Jackets on 88.3 KCCK.